0: 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Barwon Heads Road, no dramas through Charlemont and into Barwon Heads. 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Showers and 22 degrees, we've got 18 degrees now. More traffic across the weekend, keep it K-Rock.
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4: Showers and 22 today. Hi there, it's Nicole from the newsroom. The Victorian Liberals have retained the seat of Nepean in yesterday's by-election. They fended off a challenge from One Nation, with the right-wing party on track to snare 24% of the primary vote. Labor chose not to run a candidate. Police are appealing for witnesses to a fatal motorcycle crash at Newcombe. A 31-year-old man was critically injured after crashing on Port Arlington Road early yesterday. He later died in hospital. New South Wales Police have arrested a man over a triple homicide in Sydney Southwest. Investigators say the victims and the 32-year-old suspect were known to each other. Two males are facing charges over an arson attack at Docklands yesterday. A restaurant was torched, but the fire caused only minor damage. Donald Trump is again talking tough on Iran, warning that Tehran has not paid a big enough price. The US president says he'll review an Iranian peace proposal, but says he can't imagine it'll go far enough. And Golden Plains Shire is offering two e-waste drop-off events, encouraging locals to safely get rid of old or unwanted electronic items. The events are happening on May 30 at Meredith and June 6th at Bannockburn.
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4: More pressure on Blues coach Michael Voss after a 39-point loss to the Saints at Docklands. It's Carlton's sixth straight loss of the season, and Voss lamenting another third-quarter fade-out.
5: It's been just a familiar pattern. We lose centre-square bounce. Four or five free kicks against us. A couple in ruck, a couple on the floor, and then ability to be able to just continue to defend when we're up against it isn't at the level that it needs to be at.
4: The Cats bounce back from last week's loss to Port Adelaide with a 49-point win over North Melbourne at Cadinia Park, while the Tigers are celebrating their first win of the season, beating the Eagles by 11 points. A mixed day for Oscar Piastri at the Miami Grand Prix. He finished second to McLaren teammate Lando Norris in the sprint, but the Aussie has only qualified seventh fastest for the Grand Prix. The Mercedes of Kimi Antonelli has pole ahead of Max Verstappen, Charles Leclerc and Norris.
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4: Showers and a top of 22 today, a shower or two and 20 tomorrow. Right now it's 18 degrees and you're up to date on K-Rock 955.
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6: Me not working hard. Yeah, right. Picture that with a Kodak. Or better yet, go to town.

weekend on K-Rock. So let's load up on that big hit energy. Huge range of Mother's Day gift ideas at Harvey Norman, Corio, Warn Ponds and South Geelong.

Bouncing Around with Nelly, eh? Sunday morning. Hope you're doing well. To more music weekend at Carrick, thanks to the huge range of Mother's Day gift ideas at Harvey Norman, Corio, Warren Ponds and South Geelong. Sunday, you want more music, so that's what we're going to have. Sam Fender and Olivia Dean right now. We'll go old school with the Presidents very soon. It's Carrick.

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And that's what we love about our mums. They love us just the way we are, you know, for better or worse, most of the time. It's Mother's Day coming up, and we have great prizes to give away next week that you might want to gift for your mum with Tom and Loggy in the morning and also Tim and Davo driving you home. You can win a Framio 10-inch HD Wi-Fi digital photo frame. It's a perfect idea for Mother's Day, and you can win them across next week here at K-Rock 955. There's a huge range of Mother's Day presents at Harvey Norman, Cariah, Warren Ponds, in South Geelong, and we have a bunch of these photo frames that you can win across the week. 32 gig built-in storage. You can show heaps of stuff and be really creative with it. So make sure you're listening to K-Rock to grab that chance across the week. Geelong.

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1: 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So you might get a chance on Monday. Just keep your ears open. But that particular song is coming up shortly after 11. 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
18: We are moving well on the major arterials this morning despite the wet weather. Port Arlington Road and the Bellarine Highway looking good through Leopold and Moolap. Surf Coast Highway, no dramas through Grovedale, looking good all the way to Torquay. If you're heading to Melbourne, Geelong Ring Road moving nicely onto the Princess Freeway, past Werribee and onto the Westgate Freeway. 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Showers and 22 degrees, 18 degrees now. More traffic across the weekend. 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
14: Showers and 22 today. Hi there, it's Nicole in the newsroom.
0: The Liberals have held off a challenge from One Nation to retain the seat of Nepean in yesterday's by-election. The poll was seen as a test of Jess Wilson's leadership ahead of the November state election.
9: Friends, I am so excited to be here with Anthony Marsh as our next member for Nepean in the poll.
0: Anthony Marsh claiming the seat with 39.5% of the primary vote, One Nation with 24%. The investigations continue into a fatal motorcycle accident at Newcombe. A 31-year-old man from Moorlap came off his bike on Port Arlington Road early yesterday morning. He later died in hospital. His death takes the road toll for the year to 91, six fewer than for the same time last year. The federal government will commit $1.8 billion to make Medicare urgent care clinics a permanent fixture of the health system. The PM says the funding will secure all 137 existing clinics in perpetuity, providing 100% bulk billed care. The urgent care clinics are currently operating in Torquay and Belmont. The man suspected of abducting and killing a young girl from Alice Springs has been formally charged. The 48-year-old man is facing one count of murder. He was moved to Darwin for his own safety following his arrest last week.
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0: The Cats have moved to fifth on the ladder with a 49-point win over the Roos at Cadinia Park. Max Holmes with 29 disposals for Geelong, and coach Chris Scott says he played his role well.
14: One of the things that we needed to change was, you know, how we looked in front of the ball. And it's, I was going to say it's a luxury, but most of the good teams have those sort of players. Max is kind of our version of that. A little bit unusual for him to be spending so much time in the forward half, but we thought the game called for it. You know, we're pleased with his output.
0: In yesterday's other games, Richmond with their first win of the season over the Eagles, while the Saints too good for the Blues.
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0: Showers and 22 today, a shower or two and 20 tomorrow. Right now it's 17 degrees and you're up to date on K-Rock 955.
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vibes are at an all-time high on K-Rock. It's a More Music Weekend. 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

along the Surf Coast, K-Rock 955. Good morning. It's a More Music weekend thanks to the huge range of Mother's Day gift ideas at Harvey Norman, Corio, Warn Ponds and South Geelong. So we're 1 week from that. Where has the year gone? Seriously, we got some classic Natalie Imbruglia very soon and Bruno Mars.

weekend on K-Rock. So let's load up on that big hit energy. Huge range of Mother's Day gift ideas at Harvey Norman, Corio, Warn Ponds and South Geelong.

0: New from Somba, that is called Potential. This is K-Rock 955, your home of not only Big Hit Energy, but Big Ticket Energy. We still have a stack of tickets that we're just giving away for free across next week at K-Rock 955. We've heard Noah Kahan since 11. 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Tame Impala's coming up before 12. 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

0: Delta Goodrum. In less than 2 weeks, we'll know how she's done at the Eurovision Song Contest with that song. She's a good chance. She's rated. She's definitely looking like a top 10 at this point, if it goes okay. So go Delta. This is a More Music Weekend here at K-Rock 955, and it is thanks to the huge range of Mother's Day gift ideas at Harvey Norman, Cariah, Warren Ponds and South Geelong. 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
9: We are moving well on the major arterials despite the wet weather. Port Arlington Road and the Bellarine Highway looking good through Leopold and Moolap. No dramas on Barwon Heads Road through Charlemont and into Barwon Heads. If you're heading towards Melbourne, Geelong Ring Road moving well onto the Princess Freeway, past Werribee and onto the Westgate Freeway. 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Showers and 22 degrees. We've got 18 degrees now. More traffic across the weekend. Keep it K-Rock.
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12: K-Rock News. Showers and a top of 22 today, broadcasting on Wallerung country. Hi there, it's Nicole from the newsroom. A win for One Nation, even though it failed to claim the seat of Nepean in yesterday's by-election. It gave the Libs a scare to secure 24% of the primary vote. The Liberal candidate, Anthony Marsh, was declared the winner, but support for the party has dropped significantly since Sam Groth contested the seat in 2022. It's been a busy morning for SES crews across the state, responding to numerous calls about trees and power lines down. A number of calls have also come in for localised flooding. Here in Geelong, we've had more than 4 millimetres of rain since 9 a.m. The Pentagon has ordered the withdrawal of 5,000 US troops from Germany following a public clash between Donald Trump and Chancellor Friedrich Merz. Trump left fuming after Merz claimed the US was being humiliated by Iranian negotiators. Secretary of State Marco Rubio says the whole NATO alliance may need to be reassessed.
13: After this conflict is concluded, we are going to have to re-examine that relationship. We're going to have to re-examine the value of NATO and that alliance for our country. Ultimately, that's a decision for the president to make.
12: A look at green spaces around our region, with the City of Greater Geelong set to put the draft open space strategy up for community consultation. Mayor Stretch Contell says the council wants to hear about the diversity and quality of the spaces.
14: There are a lot of little parks, what are called pocket parks, probably the size of a block of land that was handed over to the city by developers. We'd love the community's views on whether they're serving a really valuable purpose or whether it'd be better for council to create larger areas.
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12: Two games of footy this afternoon to complete the Round 8 action. The Swans play host to the Demons while the Suns are at home to the Giants. Yesterday, the Blues went down to the Saints by 39 points. The Cats beat the Roos by 49 at Cadinia Park. And the Tigers with an 11-point win over the Eagles for their first victory of the season. Disappointment for Oscar Piastri at the Miami Open, where he's qualified in seventh place. The Aussie had power issues during qualifying after finishing second to Lando Norris in the sprint.
15: It was a bit tough. It was just very variable from a lot of things, track conditions, what the power unit wants to do. It's not the smoothest of sessions, especially the last lap of Q3.
12: Meanwhile, the race will start 3 hours earlier because of bad weather forecast for Miami.
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12: Showers and 22 today, a shower or two and 20 tomorrow. Right now it's 17 degrees and you're up to date on K-Rock 955.
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Getting all reflective. Miley Cyrus, new from her. That's Younger You, K-Rock 955. There's a huge range of Mother's Day gift ideas at Harvey Norman, Corio, Warren Ponds and South Geelong. They're helping us with a more music weekend so you can have as much as possible. More songs. Here's one now. He's an Aussie, Sonny Federa. This is Some Days, K-Rock. Time.

0: Now, I'm no meteorologist, I'm no weather guy, but I think the kind of way the weather, I think the summer weather's ended, is what I'm trying to say. We've had a good couple of weeks of mid and high 20 tops around Geelong and the Surf Coast, but, you know, today, yeah, and then we're expecting a cooler week. So maybe that was our last little burst of summertime, and for that, Thirsty Merc, we thank you so very, very much. We've got everything from the new BB Rexha song to Aerosmith coming up in the next 15 minutes. A real good sing-along. Just prepare for that. It's K-Rock.
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1: 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Huge range of Mother's Day gift ideas at Harvey Norman, Corio, Warren Ponds and South Geelong.

0: hope you're enjoying your Sunday around Geelong, the Surf Coast, the Bellarine, wherever you are. If you're getting out and about, enjoy. I know it's a bit more wet today, but hopefully everything is fantastic. There's a huge range of Mother's Day gift ideas at Harvey Norman, Corio, Warren Ponds and South Geelong that are helping us get as much music as possible on for you today. One of those songs, in fact, the first song after one, is going to be another resurgent hit from Justin Bieber. He's had a huge couple of weeks. And you can party like it's 30-12 soon with that song, okay, Rock?
1: Sophie, are you a bit of a party crasher?
2: I used to be a bit crazy. I've definitely calmed down now. I crashed my friend's date intentionally. And I was angry that she had a date and I didn't. So I was like, oh, I'll call up my other friend and we'll go in costumes, like trench coat. She was like, what the hell's going on? And then we just sat with them.
3: I mean, the painting the scene with the trench coat, I'm expecting that you had a newspaper with eye holes cut out as well. You said you've calmed down. By the sounds of you, you definitely haven't.
1: You've just started.
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10: In Newtown, it's slow-moving Princes Highway at Aberdeen Street, Mercer Street slow at Railway Terrace. In Geelong West, busy Packington Street from Autumn Street. And in Warren Ponds, it is slow-moving Princes Highway at Pioneer Road. Some congestion in East Geelong along Boundary Road at Bellarine Highway. The run-in from Melbourne is looking good. 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Showers today, heading for a top of 22. Right now it's 18 degrees, more traffic across the weekend. Keep it K-Rock.
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12: A few showers this afternoon. Hi there, it's Nicole with the latest. The federal government is committing $1.8 billion in this month's budget towards Medicare urgent care clinics. Prime Minister Anthony Albanese says the funding will secure all 137 existing clinics, providing 100% bulk billed care. There are currently clinics operating in Torquay and Belmont. The investigations continue following the death of a man in a motorcycle crash at Newcombe. The 31-year-old man from Moorlap crashed on Port Allington Road in the early hours of yesterday. He later died in hospital. House prices in regional Victoria are sitting more than 6% higher than a year ago. For Geelong and the Surf Coast, there was a 4.79% growth in prices, with the median value of properties sitting at just over $770,000. A 32-year-old man remains in custody as New South Wales police investigate a suspected triple homicide in Sydney's southwest. Detectives say the victims were all known to the man who's being held. The federal government hasn't ruled out prolonging the fuel excise cut beyond the end of June. Labor halved the levy in April following soaring fuel prices brought on by the Iran war.
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12: Back into the winner's column for the Cats with a 49-point win over the Roos at Cardinia Park. Geelong flew out of the blocks with the first four goals, only for North to lead midway through the third before the Cats took control with nine of the last 12 goals. Coach Chris Scott dismissing the idea the win was more significant after last week's loss to Port.
14: No more important than any other game. Sorry to be boring, but I'm not offended by your question, but it's heading in that direction. I don't think we're going that badly. No, I don't think it had any more significance than any other game.
12: The Tigers are on a high after finally putting an end to their losing streak, beating West Coast by 11 points in a Perth Stadium thriller. Coach Adam Uzak, proud of their efforts.
15: Obviously really proud of the group. We're dealing with a fair bit off the field with availability and things like that. So I mentioned a post-game, this would be easily one of the best wins I've been involved in because of that.
12: But the Blues went down by 39 points to the Saints. And there are two games of footy this afternoon. The Swans playing host to the Demons while the Suns take on the Giants at home.
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12: Staying overcast with a few showers this afternoon, a shower or two and 20 tomorrow. 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

by this afternoon. Give it away for me. Say g'day. More music weekend at K-Rock 955 for the huge range of Mother's Day gift ideas at Harvey Norman, Carrara, Warren Ponds and South Geelong. That was Crazy Town. We'll have Ed Sheeran soon and Olivia Rodrigo with a song that went straight to number one in Australia as fast as it possibly could. This is Drop Dead Big Hit Energy for us at K-Rock 955.

0: And I'm loving the big ticket energy at K-Rock 955. Hopefully you are as well. Across last week, I gave away tickets to Foo Fighters, to Guy Sebastian, to local experience as well, like swimming with the seals and dolphins off of Queenscliff or Adventure Park. We've had all these tickets. You could win just about anything. The NFL match in September, we have tickets for that. The State of Origin match for NRL, along with footy, all sorts of stuff. Harry Styles tickets you could win across next week at K-Rock 955. 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Their grand opening sale is now on. They're at North Geelong at 304 Melbourne Road, just up from Rowley's. 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

0: It's K-Rock 955 around Geelong and the Surf Coast. For more music weekend, we owe that to the huge range of Mother's Day gift ideas at Harvey Norman, Cariah, Warren Ponds and South Geelong. Now, Big Ticket Energy, yes, there's more to give away from tomorrow morning. During last week, I was able to say this to Karen of Kerr Lewis.
1: Yes.
0: You've won tickets to see Foo Fighters.
1: Awesome! Did I really?
0: Yes!
1: Oh my God, I'm so excited! I thought I won't get through! Oh, I love Foo Fighters, thank you so much!
0: If you love Foo Fighters, we're playing them after two. And there might just be more Foo Fighters tickets to give away next week. There could be Harry Styles, Noah Kahan, footy, all sorts of different experiences, so keep listening. But in terms of our more music weekend, Fooey's are on the way, as is the new Lady Gaga and Doechii.
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10: You might need some patience. It is busy in East Geelong Boundary Road at Bellarine Highway. In Warn Pond, still slow Princess Highway at Pioneer Road intersection. In Geelong West, Packington Street from Autumn Street, slow. Busy in both directions along Ryrie Street. And in Newtown, slow Princess Highway at Aberdeen Street. The running from Melbourne is looking good. 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Showers today, heading for a top of 22. Right now it's 19 degrees. More traffic across the weekend. Keep it K-Rock.
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12: staying overcast with showers this afternoon. Hi there, it's Nicole with the latest. The federal government is committing $1.8 billion to make Medicare urgent care clinics a permanent fixture of the health system. The Prime Minister says the funding will secure all 137 existing clinics, providing 100% bulk bill care. The urgent care clinics are currently operating in Torquay and Belmont. The Liberals have held off a challenge from One Nation to retain the seat in Nepean in yesterday's by-election. The poll's seen as a test of Jess Wilson's leadership ahead of the November state election.
13: Friends, I am so excited to be here with Anthony Marsh as our next member for Nepean in the Park.
12: Marsh claimed the seat with 39.5% of the primary vote, One Nation with 24%. The man suspected of abducting and killing a young girl in Alice Springs has been formally charged. The 48-year-old man is facing one count of murder. He was moved to Darwin for his own safety following his arrest last week. Global alliances are shifting, with US ordering the withdrawal of 5,000 troops stationed in Germany. US Secretary of State Marco Rubio says America is re-evaluating the NATO pact after its lack of support for the war in Iran.
14: We're going to finish the job here. As I said, we're very, very close to achieving our objectives. But I do think, unfortunately, we are going to have to re-examine whether or not this alliance that has served this country well for a while is still serving that purpose, or is it now become a one-way street?
2: For lush, beautiful, instant lawn, call Coolabah Turf.
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12: More pressure on Blues coach Michael Voss after a 39-point loss to the Saints at Docklands last night. It's Carlton's sixth straight loss of the season. Voss lamenting another third-quarter fade-out.
15: It's been just a familiar pattern. We lose centre square bounce. I don't know, what was there, 4 or 5 free kicks against us? A couple in ruck, a couple on the floor, and then ability to be able to just continue to defend when we're up against it isn't at the level that it needs to be at.
12: The Cats with a 49-point win over North Melbourne at Cadinia Park, while the Tigers celebrated their first win of the season, beating the Eagles by 11 points. A forecast of storms has prompted a change to the start time for the Miami Grand Prix. It will start 3 hours earlier at 3 a.m. our time in the hopes of avoiding the worst of the weather. Oscar Piastri will start from 7th on the grid.
16: You know, if it is wet, that's going to obviously throw in a lot of spanners in the works, because no one's really driven these cars in the rain and no one really knows what they're going to do. So hopefully we're on the right side of that.
12: Kimi Antonelli has pole position ahead of Max Verstappen, Charles Leclerc and Lando Norris.
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12: Staying overcast with a few showers this afternoon, a shower or two and 20 tomorrow. 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

That is the new one there from Lady Gaga and Doechii, Runway, and they are strutting their stuff. Good afternoon. My name is Tim, here with you on K-Rock this afternoon. It's a More Music Weekend for your Sunday. Thanks to Harvey Norman, a huge range of Mother's Day gifts ideas at Harvey Norman Corio, Warm Ponds and South Geelong. And what we get to do this afternoon is just hang out. I'm going to bring you Big Hit Energy, as we always do. Plus, I'm going to tell you about the fun stuff we've got going on at the radio station at the moment. Big names coming up. We've got Red Hot Chili Peppers. And right now, let's get into some Harry Styles. This is Late Night Talking on a More Music Weekend. You're on K-Rock.

0: For Kid Laroi there, his new one. It's called Pieces. 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
1: Huge range of Mother's Day presents at Harvey Norman, Cario, Warren Ponds or South Geelong. Pictures of you. Pictures of you.
0: We are hooking you up for Mother's Day. If you have left it to the last minute, K-Rock has your solution. One of the best gifts this year, you could win yourself a 10-inch Frameo digital photo frame for your mum this Mother's Day. Be listening to Tom and Loggie and Davo and myself all week. There is a huge range of Mother's Day presents at Harvey Norman, Cario, Warm Ponds or South Geelong. And it is one of those incredible digital frames where you can upload all the photos, 32 gigs, built-in storage, Wi-Fi, so you can upload them and all the incredible things. You can even gift it to your mum or the mother figure in your life and then upload photos from your phone. So if you take a selfie, upload it, see how long it takes them to notice. That could be a bit of a game. Maybe you just want to be more genuine about it. It all kicks off tomorrow morning, 6 a.m. with Tom and Loggie. We're going to focus back on the big hit Energy in a moment. We've got new Samba. Also, Avril Lavigne. You'll be belting that out in full in the next 10 minutes. 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
6: The vibes are at an all-time high on K-Rock. 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

0: That big hit energy is non-stop here at K-Rock on a More Music weekend as well. A huge range of Mother's Day gift ideas at Harvey Norman, Corio, Warm Ponds and South Geelong. And I tell you what, Mother's Day less than a week away now, exactly a week away. So figure it out. You do not want to disappoint Mum. And look, I'm not here to disappoint you either. On the other side of traffic and weather together, keeping you informed, maybe just chilling for your Sunday afternoon. We'll give you that. On the other side, we've got Alanis Morissette. Also, some Sam Smith and Normani. Look what you made me do. I'm with somebody new. Ooh, baby, baby. It's a mega mix of that big hit energy here on K-Rock.
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13: Avalon to Werribee, a clear on north if you're Melbourne bound this afternoon, and the West Gate also behaving well for the inbound run for that journey. Around North Shore, some busy traffic right now for the run both ways on Sea Beach Parade, between Madden Avenue and Sea Breeze Parade. At Barwon Heads, seeing a good run both ways for Barwon Heads Road. 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Weather dropping to 11 degrees overnight, showers developing for tomorrow at a top temp of 20 degrees on the way. Right now, 19 degrees. More traffic across the weekend. Keep it K-Rock.
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20: 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Hi.

Taylor Swift there with Elizabeth Taylor. You're listening to K-Rock this afternoon. My name is Tim. Hopefully you're having a lovely Sunday. I know I am because I get to hang out with you and play some incredible tunes. Big hit energy. Lean into it. Tell you about some fun stuff we've got here at the radio station as well. And it being a warm music weekend, thanks to Harvey Norman, Cariah, Warm Ponds and South Geelong. They have a huge range of Mother's Day gift ideas. So go and check it out. A week to the day. Get it sorted. Don't let mum down. That is a good philosophy to live by. And it's a good reminder for me, for my mum, and for my wife, who is the mother to our son. So this is more of a reminder for me and my son. We need to get on this week. And a lot of people will be doing that. If it's from the heart, that's a great start when it comes to Mother's Day. Look, when it comes to big hit energy, we only have big names. We've just had Taylor Swift. We'll have Alex Warren really soon. But right now, just one of the biggest names as well. Just up there with Taylor Swift, it is Ed Sheeran. Azizam, you're on K-Rock.

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1: Big Ticket Energy has taken over K-Rock for the last few weeks, and we still have plenty more to come. And we wouldn't be able to do it without the mates that are at Evolution Gas Log Fires. 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They're on 304 Melbourne Road in North Geelong. We've given away tickets to the NFL in Melbourne to Matt Corby, Foo Fighters, Zara Larsson, Lily Allen, Noah Kahan, Bluey's Big Play, Livewire Park, About Time Bathhouse, you name it, we have given it away. It all gets back into it tomorrow morning, 6 a.m., three chances a day to win Big Ticket Energy. Only the biggest tickets in town are yours, so get excited. Tomorrow morning is your next chance to play and win. We're going to look back at the music now. I'm excited because we've got Ella Langley in a moment.

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1: 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Huge range of Mother's Day gift ideas at Harvey Norman, Corio, Warren Ponds and South Geelong.

0: live, breathe Geelong and the Surf Coast on a lovely weekend. What a weekend it's been here across Geelong, Surf Coast and the Ballerina. On a More Music weekend, thanks to Harvey Norman, Cry, Warm Ponds and South Geelong. They have a huge range of Mother's Day gift ideas. Go and check it out. Celebrate mum or the mother figure in your life. We have traffic and weather together in just a tick because I don't want you stuck in traffic. Well, and if you are going to be stuck, at least you know now. So I'm trying to do the right thing. But we've got an incredible team in the traffic room, so they'll keep you informed. The weather is about to turn this week properly. Last week, gorgeous. This week, maybe not so much. Even later in the week, I think I saw a top of 12. But let's enjoy what the weather is going to be, trying to stay positive. It's easy to stay positive, actually, when I have incredible songs coming up, especially this new one from Sabrina Carpenter. Do you want the house door? I could take you to the first, second, third. Also, Olivia Dean. So much more. It's More Music Weekend. You're on K-Rock.
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5: Around North Shore, some busy traffic right now for the run both ways on Sea Beach Parade between Madden Avenue and Sea Breeze Parade. At Lawn, busy traffic through town, as is usually the case for the Great Ocean Road on a Sunday. But otherwise, the Great Ocean is moving fairly well both ways. Avalon to Werribee, a clear run north if you're Melbourne bound this afternoon on the Princes Freeway. And the Westgate also behaving well for the inbound run for that journey. Pet stock, there for the thrifty ones, with pet supplies up to 30% off during their mayhem sale. Up to 30% off ends tomorrow at Pet Stock, the blue ones, T's and C's apply. Dropping to 11 degrees overnight, showers developing for tomorrow and a top of 20, right now is 20 degrees. More traffic across the weekend. Keep it K-Rock.
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Just an all-time great song there. Blink 182, I miss you. You are listening to K-Rock 955. My name is Tim and I'm stoked to be here with you for a Sunday afternoon on a more music weekend, of course. Harvey Norman, Corio, Warm Pond, South Geelong. They have a huge range of Mother's Day gift ideas. I'll be heading there this week for certain to celebrate my incredible mum, my wife, who is the mother to our son, and they are worth celebrating, especially as well those mother figures in your life, people that have taken you under their wing and maybe someone that you look up to and that you see as a mother. And it's a great relationship, and if you're lucky to have one, we are absolutely rapt to celebrate with you this week. And in a moment, I'm going to tell you I can celebrate mum with Harvey Norman Cryo and Warren Ponds and South Geelong. So make sure you are sticking around for that one. We got the Fugees really soon, which is really fun to say. We got Teddy Swims in a moment, but right now this is BB Rexha and Faithless teaming up for New Religion. You're on K-Rock. Deep.

0: Milky and Mulgrab teaming up for Just the Way You Are. 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
1: Huge range of Mother's Day presents at Harvey Norman, Corio, Warren Ponds or South Geelong. Pictures of you. Pictures of you.
0: And Pictures of You is back in the lead up to Mother's Day because last year everyone loved it. You can win yourself a Frameo 10-inch HD Wi-Fi digital photo frame, 32 gigs of built-in storage, Wi-Fi as well. So you can do videos, you can do images straight from the phone to this digital frame. What a perfect way to celebrate. Be listening tomorrow morning with Tom and Loggie, and then tomorrow afternoon with Dave and myself all week long for your chance to win. Thanks to Harvey Norman, Corio, Warm Pond, South Geelong. They have a huge range of Mother's Day presents and you can check it out. And your mum can be a big, big winner. Speaking of big winners, we love giving local music a spotlight here on K-Rock. And one of our favourite bands, The Pretty Littles, has a new song called Terracotta, and that's coming up soon. Big shout out to Jack Parsons, lead singer of The Pretty Littles, friend of K-Rock. Excited to hear that in full in a moment. Also, we got some Pink. It's all part of that big hit energy. Keep it locked. You're on K-Rock. Ed Curnow.
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1: 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It's a more music weekend. Huge range of Mother's Day gift ideas at Harvey Norman, Corio, Warren Ponds and South Geelong. I know it's weird to say.

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1: G'day, this is Jack here from the Pretty Littles. This is our new song, Terracotta. I hope you like it.
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So let's load up on that big hit energy. Huge range of Mother's Day gift ideas at Harvey Norman, Corio, Warn Ponds and South Geelong.

0: Big Hit Energy, always just for you. Perfectly curated every single day here on K-Rock. On a More Music weekend, thanks to Harvey Norman Corio, Warm Ponds and South Geelong. A huge range of Mother's Day gift ideas. Tell you what, things are really starting to slow down for a Sunday afternoon. Getting ready for another big week. Back at it again tomorrow morning. The hustle, the bustle of beautiful Geelong. You might be getting ready, doing some meal prepping, knocking off some odd jobs. Regardless, your Sunday soundtrack is sorted. And we have traffic and weather update in just a tick. On the other side, yeah, Chapel Roan. Also, Franz Ferdinand. It's a great mix, isn't it? Got that. Plus plenty more. Real soon, you're on K-Rock.
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10: Avalon to Werribee, a clear on north if you're Melbourne bound this afternoon on the Princes Freeway, and the Westgate also behaving well for the inbound run for that journey. Around North Shore, some busy traffic right now for the run both ways on Sea Beach Parade, between Madden Avenue and Sea Breeze Parade. At Drysdale, a good run both ways for the Drysdale bypass along Port Arlington Road, and clear further north for the run to Port Arlington. 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Dropping to 11 degrees overnight. Showers developing for tomorrow and a top of 20. Right now, 19 degrees. More traffic across the weekend. Keep it K-Rock.
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Harry Styles there with American Girls. You're listening to K-Rock. Good afternoon. My name's Tim. I'm hanging out with you here for another 45 minutes or so till 6 o'clock, taking you to your Sunday night. And I tell you what, on a More Music weekend, I am absolutely revved up. Big smile on my dial. It's all thanks to Harvey Norman, Corio, Warm Ponds and South Geelong. A huge range of Mother's Day gift ideas are available. Really soon, I'm going to tell you about Big Ticket Energy. If you know, you know. If you don't, you want to know. And especially, like, we just come out of Harry Styles. I bought tickets to Harry Styles at the start of this year like a schmuck, like a fool, like a silly sausage, and I could have won them with Big Ticket Energy. And we've given away tickets to Harry Styles maybe this week across the workday, you know, across every single day, Monday to Friday. You never know. You could win more tickets to someone like a Harry Styles, like a Foo Fighters, like a Lily Allen. Keep your ears and eyes and mouth and nose, just keep everything in your body peeled, because I want you to be a big winner with Big Ticket Energy. I'll tell you more about it in a moment. Taylor Swift and Matchbox 20 in the next 10 minutes, but the remix now of Lewis Capaldi, Someone You Loved, you're on K-Rock.

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1: 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I got to have a bit of a peek behind the curtain and it is going to be excellent. 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We have Kato. We'll turn the lights off in a moment.

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0: Live, breathe, Geelong on the Surf Coast. You're on K-Rock 955, and for you it has been a more music weekend, and it just means you've got extra tunes, extra big hit energy taking you to your Sunday night. Thanks to Harvey Norman, Corio, Warm Ponds and South Geelong, a huge range of Mother's Day gift ideas. Check it out. That's me done and dusted. I'm going to head home, make myself some dinner and get ready for a big week back on the drive show with my mate Davo. So I'll see you then from 3 p.m. Have a great night. Till I see you. Do me a favour. Take it easy. Bye-bye.
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2: Bees are so essential. 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
6: At Bill's Beach, some traffic about the Bill's Beach Road and the beach car park, particularly for the northbound run. Avalon to Werribee, a good afternoon so far for the Princes Freeway, and that good run continues for those heading north. At Warn Ponds, some patchy traffic about for the run both ways past the shopping centre on Colac Road, and the same story for Pioneer Road nearby. Most of us take sight for granted. 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Weather dropping to 11 degrees overnight, showers developing for tomorrow, and a top temp of 20 degrees on the way. Right now, 17 degrees. More traffic across the weekend. Keep it K-Rock.
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1: There was a movie a couple of years ago with Gerard Butler in it, Greenland. Mm-hmm. Like a meteorite's coming and only the best and the brightest get to go to this bunker, right? Mm-hmm. Say you knew, Davo, that in 24 hours' time, a meteorite was coming and there was like, all right, you can get to Perth. 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

0: if he, are you a bit of a party crasher?
1: 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I crashed my friend's date intentionally. 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
0: You've just started.
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1: 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We've got some fish and chips. 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

0: Sophie, are you a bit of a party crasher?
1: I used to be a bit crazy. 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I crashed my friend's date intentionally. And I was angry that she had a date and I didn't. So I was like, oh, I'll call up my other friend and we'll go in costumes, like trench coat. 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And then we just sat with them.
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0: You've just started.
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1: There was a movie a couple of years ago with Gerard Butler in it, Greenland. Mm-hmm. Like, a meteorite's coming and only the best and the brightest get to go to this bunker, right?
2: Mm-hmm.
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1: Dave-O, you and I, we have a very interesting relationship, would you say?
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1: Well, my wife's really coming to terms with being number two, but we don't deal in reels. 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
2: G'day there. Clear quite civil around the place at this stage. No hold-ups on the incident front with the Geelong Ring Road in good shape in both directions and same through the Surf Coast Highway. Moving nicely to Melbourne on the Princes past the airport, in through the Moulton Bypass and Point Cook Bend, a hassle-free merge onto the West Gate. 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More traffic all day while you work. 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
3: Hey there, it's Nicole taking a look at what's coming up in the news this morning. Victorians are being warned to brace for a tight budget tomorrow, with the state facing soaring hospital costs and a rapidly growing interest bill. A little less pain at the bowels of four Geelong drivers, unleaded, selling for between $1.79.9 a litre and $1.90. A weekend blitz on the Western Ring Road at Derrimut has nabbed 59 drink drivers. A 32-year-old man has been charged with the murders of his parents and a brother in Sydney Southwest. He's to face court today. And in sport, a podium finish for Oscar Piastri at the Miami Grand Prix. He finished third behind the Mercedes of Kimi Antonelli and McLaren teammate Lando Norris. And the Swans have moved to the top of the ladder with a 17-point win over the Demons, while the Suns had a 20-point win over the Giants. A shower or two and a top of 20 today, and we'll have more news at 6.
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1: There was a movie a couple of years ago with Gerard Butler in it, Greenland. Mm-hmm. Like a meteorite's coming and only the best and the brightest get to go to this bunker, right? Mm-hmm. Say you knew, Davo, that in 24 hours' time, a meteorite was coming and there was like, all right, you can get to Perth. 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
8: K-Rock Traffic.
9: A little bit of traffic southbound on Settlement Road in Belmont. In Cario, the Princess Highway sees a bit of traffic building northbound on approach to St George's Road. The Geelong Ring Road and the Princess Freeway are poetry in motion at this time of the morning. Ryrie Street to Port Melbourne will take you touch under an hour. 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Only start driving across tracks if there is room on the other side. 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A message from the Victorian Government. Melbourne. More traffic all day while you work. 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
11: Broadcasting on Wadawurrung Country, hey, it's Ava with the latest K-Rock News. Police have appealed for public assistance as they search for a missing 13-year-old. Ella was last seen on Charlton Road, Cario, around 6 o'clock last night, with police concerned for her welfare. We have a photo of her up on our website. Anyone with info urged to contact the Cario Police Station. Three passengers have died after a suspected virus outbreak on board a cruise ship in the Atlantic. Another five suspected cases have been reported on board the MV Hondius. At least one patient is reportedly in intensive care. A weekend police blitz on the Western Ring Road in Derrimut has nabbed 59 drink drivers. One driver returned a blood alcohol reading of 0.249, almost five times the legal limit. The PM has hinted at changes to property taxes in next week's federal budget, despite an election pledge not to do so. On the ABC, Anthony Albanese was asked if that would amount to breaking a promise.
12: Voters will make their decisions. My job and the job of the government is to put in place measures that are in the interest of the Australian public.
11: A 32-year-old man has been charged with the murders of his parents and one of his brothers in Sydney's southwest. The man also charged with the attempted murder of one of his other brothers. The first public hearings in the Royal Commission into the Bondi terrorist attack are due to start in Sydney this morning. The inquiry will hear evidence from members of the Jewish community. The government has accepted 14 recommendations handed down in an interim report last week. Donald Trump is facing pushback from within the Republican Party over the planned withdrawal of 5,000 troops from Germany. The US president has been warned the move sends the wrong message to Russia. America currently has more than 36 active duty troops in Germany. And fuel prices across Geelong and the Surf Coast continue to stabilise. Unleaded is selling for between $1.745 and $1.90 per litre. Just weeks ago, prices had hit $2.65.
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11: Brody Grundy has celebrated his 250th in style, steering Sydney to a 17-point win over the Demons at the SCG. He finished the game with a goal, 26 disposals and 45 hit-outs against his former club. Coach Dean Cox says he had a big influence.
13: He was great. You know, I thought the ability to take on two rucks for majority, different timings of when those rucks come onto Brody. And one thing Brody will always do is compete right to the end, and you can never question him for that. And, you know, it was just great he got to celebrate his 250th. The way he should.
11: Another big knock from Aussie Travis Head in the Indian Premier League. He smashed 61 off 28 balls for the Sunrisers, but they still lost to the Kolkata Knight Riders by 7 wickets. And the Melbourne Vixens remain unbeaten in Super Netball. They beat the Giants 66-64 at home to stay on top of the ladder.
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14: Good morning, Liam Robertson from Surfing Victoria here with your morning surf report. Another day of small, clean waves across the coastline. Northerly breezes at the moment should remain that way for most of today. Waves in that shoulder to head high range on those more exposed breaks. The open beaches are your best options. Take plenty of volume with you though as the sets are slow. As always, if you are going for surf, surf with the mate and play it safe by the water.
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8: K-Rock weather.
11: A shower or two today with a top of 20. Right now in Newtown, it's 12 degrees. You're up to date with Tom and Loggie.
0: 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Which lines up nicely with their own sense of self.
15: Good morning. 6:05. Welcome to a new week and a new intro.
16: Is that
15: the show.
16: A new? That's yeah. That's a new one, is it?
15: Cutler tricky little new.
16: Yeah,
15: G'day. How's your uncle?
16: How are you?
15: Yeah, good mate. How are you going?
16: Yeah, good. Yeah. You had a busy old weekend.
15: Bloody did, didn't I? Didn't
16: out
15: stop.
16: And about.
15: Did not stop. Went to Silver Circus on Friday night.
16: Yes.
15: Oh my God, the girls and I was telling someone on the weekend, we were hooting and hollering.
16: Oh.
15: Cheering away the girls, just the look on the girls' faces. As the stuff happened, that's the magic for me.
16: Cool memories, mate.
15: Oh,
16: they'll remember brilliant. That forever.
15: And they do the Globe of Death with the motorbikes in the cage. And maybe 8 years ago now on this show, stood in the middle of it while they ride the motorbikes around.
16: Yeah.
15: And they're like, what? The girls just could not believe it. Wild. So had a great night. And then we went to the footy on Saturday.
16: Good job.
15: Yep.
16: It was a bit of a worry there for a moment.
15: Yeah, didn't catch a minute of the football, but that's okay. I've actually got a nice little, I haven't written it on the board yet, but a nice little wrinkle for you out of that game.
16: Oh,
15: too.
16: Okay.
15: So I'll bring that to the table. We might talk about that when we're in our footy zone with Jono after 8 o'clock this morning.
16: Well, we've got to speak to Jono. Jono about the curse, the tat curse.
15: Yes, true.
16: Because I think it's in full effect-ish. I mean, there was a time there where we thought, tell me North Melbourne are not going to beat the Cats this weekend. You wouldn't have seen it, but it was happening right in front of your face.
15: They end up winning by like 8 goals, though.
16: Yeah.
15: Okay, yes. Thank goodness. I thought I'd misunderstood what was going on around me.
16: No. Speaking of the tat heard around the world, we've got an update on that. Plus, you want to know the policy of something, which is never a good idea because then it makes you think, why, are you stretching? Are you just trying to find the line?
15: Stretching's a... is a good way to put it, actually.
16: Oh, really? Now?
15: Yeah, we might do that in about an hour's time. We've got some prizes to give away, and also Big Ticket Energy is back for a big last week of just making it rain. Tickets left, right, and centre. This morning, we're giving away tickets to this.
16: Warren.
15: Hey, 4th of September, up the highway, we will get you there with free tickets thanks to Big Ticket Energy and thanks to Evolution Gas Log Fires. Their grand opening sale is now on.
16: Bless. Hey, I jumped into my Tom feelings on the weekend. Ooh. I had an experience that you've documented before and I thought, this is what it feels like when doves cry.
15: Yes, great reference. All right. Tell us more after Ray. Where is my husband? It's 7 past 6 on K-Rock 955. Good morning.

0: 11 minutes past 6, Monday morning on Carrock 955. It's Tom and Loggy from Mimosa Homes.
1: All right, you've had an experience like this before. It's been well documented and I thought, oh God, I'm having a Tom on the weekend.
0: Lucky you.
1: Lucky me. So, I've sort of made a new friend.
0: Oh, yeah.
1: Which is, you know.
0: That's
1: which
0: my
1: is,
0: thing.
1: Which is new for me. And me and her, or her and I, are Real Housewives fans.
0: Oh, yes.
1: Right?
0: Yeah.
1: And the only other person in my life that is a real fan of Real Housewives is my mum, who I can't watch it with because she lives in Werribee. One of my besties, Tanya, who stockpiles them up for when she goes to overseas and watches them all on the plane.
0: Okay.
1: Yeah. And so I'm like, oh. And then there was the reunion for the Real Housewives of Beverly Hills. And this was going to be a big one, right?
0: Okay.
1: Three-part reunion.
0: Yeah.
1: But parts one and two have come out.
0: Yeah.
1: And so my new friend suggested, let's watch them together.
0: How long's an episode? Like
1: an hour.
0: So it's like an hour and then have a break and then another hour.
1: Yeah, right? cool. So I was like, oh, amazing. She's like, I'll come to your house. She's got kids. She's like, I'll come to your house. And I'm like, perfect.
0: Nice.
1: Right.
0: Yeah.
1: Anyway, so I made a little charcuterie board.
0: That would have barely stressed you out at all.
1: I cleaned for 7 hours straight. Yeah. I vacuumed the air in my house.
0: Didn't sleep that afternoon because you were cleaning. Yeah, and then by the time she got there, you were like flustered.
1: Yeah. Anyway, and then we had champagnes. Yeah, and then great. Like, and then I did specifically say to Jimmy, hey, don't let Wombi in first. Just let her settle in and then Wombi can come in or whatever.
0: Okay.
1: But then he got excited and so Wombi came in and then we were just chatting because, you know, when someone hasn't been in your house before and you're just chatting and Jimmy's chatting to her and everything and then we realised that that Wombi has grabbed a full smoked cheddar off the charcuterie board and he's...
0: Wombi.
1: Far out.
0: Like some sort of child's face. Remember that time he scratched Wombi's face? Wombi scratched Indy's face.
1: Yes. It was quite traumatic. I know that it brings up a lot of feelings for you. And so Jimmy had to like hook it out of his mouth, this smoked cheddar. And I was like, I barely told you. You know when someone's new and you can't yell at your partner because they don't know?
0: Oh, yeah, don't.
1: And you're like, honey, I told you not to bring Wombi in. Like, you are so lucky.
0: Yeah.
1: This is not one of my core people yet because I would have absolutely yelled your ass off.
0: Yeah, I've chewed you out like a piece of smoked cheddar.
1: Right.
0: A red
1: and
0: healer.
1: So anyway, then we sit down or whatever, chatting, and it was a fabulous time.
0: Great.
1: And I'm like, all right, now's time to chuck it on.
0: Yeah.
1: And it's on Hey You, right? The app. And see, notoriously, it was at that moment that I remembered that Ocean Grove has not great internet. And our house has not great internet.
0: Yeah.
1: So I'm like, it'll be fine. Just don't mention anything. It'll be fine. And then I turned it on and then it started.
0: Cool.
1: And I was like, great, it's working. And then Jimmy and I have this thing where it's pause for comment. So if you want to make a little comment, that's fine. But if you want to like make a bigger comment, you've got to pause the show, make the comment, have the discussion.
0: Yeah. That's ridiculous.
1: No, we do pause for comment. It's great.
0: It's
1: because
0: terrible.
1: Then someone wants to talk and then you don't miss content.
0: Yeah.
1: Nah, and then so try it. And
0: so we
1: pause for comment.
0: No one else is doing
1: it. And then I play it again.
0: Why don't you pause for comment on the show then?
1: Yeah. Oh, hurtful. That one got me this early on a Monday.
0: Bit
1: dangerous for you to try.
0: Yeah, I know.
1: It wasn't working.
0: Oh, no.
1: Wasn't working.
0: My God.
1: And it was like we had both waited weeks and stayed off TikTok and tried to not get spoilers and everything so this is a new friend that's come over to my house and my dog's eating the whole cheese off the plate and then the show doesn't work.
0: Yeah.
1: And I'm just like, oh, I'm so sorry. And she's like, oh, no, I'm documenting all of this in my friend group. And I'm just like,
0: oh, I'm chatting to lots. She's like, my internet works on my phone. So.
1: Yeah. So I tried to tether it to her phone and it didn't work.
0: Did it work? Yeah. Like that time I watched the grand final.
1: Yeah. So I said, hey, do you want to just watch it on my phone? And we both decided, nah, that's probably not ideal. So anyway, that's okay. Next time, we'll just go to her house. Where the kids are,
0: because
1: that's better.
0: Smoothly.
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8: 17 minutes past 6 on K-Rock 955. We're sitting on 13 degrees here on Mirrabool Street. 20 will be the top for us today. Shower or two, but not much in the way of solid rain on the way. Possible morning shower tomorrow at 18 and then showers increasing 20 on Wednesday. Just don't do anything on Thursday. At the moment it's going to be 13. Top of 13.
9: Right. It's been weird. Warm and muggy. Well,
8: yeah, did you get out and sort of enjoy a bit of the warmth, like particularly Saturday? Did you get out there and do anything?
9: Yep. No, yeah. I was out and about.
8: Good.
9: Yeah,
8: good,
9: yeah.
8: Good chat, yep.
9: I went to the supermarket. We went to Queenscliff. I went to Michelle's Seafood there, got some prawns.
8: Nice,
9: I thought, let's be nice. Because I was supposed to go to Mornington, but then those plans were cancelled.
8: Yeah.
9: And then so I'm like,
8: yeah, they were.
9: Not a relief.
8: No, you don't have to drive all the way to Mornington.
9: Yeah, I know, but still, I wanted to see my friend and
8: yeah,
9: a baby.
8: I know.
9: So there you go.
8: Mm.
9: I got some seafood and
8: some fresh.
9: Then I made some meatballs, and it was all happening, mate.
8: Okay.
9: And then I was watching my new mate Max just absolutely kill it at the Cats.
8: Oh, yeah.
9: What a time.
8: You're not mates yet, so remember?

0: Bernard Fanning on KROQ 955. It's Tom and Loggie for Mimosa Homes. We're going to Florida for this one, mate.
1: Yum.
0: Ah, it's nice and warm here, isn't
1: it?
0: Beach weather, if you will. A man in Florida has got himself into a bit of trouble. Yakov Levi, let's call him Levi, 50 years old, arrested after he went to essentially parts of this beach in Florida. They have seats like, you know, banana lounges and that kind of thing set out on the sand that belong to the condos that face out onto the beach.
1: Oh, yeah, yeah, yeah. It's like this is our special little area of the beach.
0: Yeah.
1: Okay.
0: Yeah, and we – the private beach clubs, that's another sort of, you know, conversation for another day, but that's the setup over there. So unless you're with someone who lives there or is staying there or whatever, you can't – sit on these chairs.
1: Yeah.
0: Classic mean girls, you can't sit with us.
1: Yeah.
0: Right?
1: Yeah.
0: And Levi, he felt a little bit sad about that, you know, because those words can hurt. A guy by the name of Abraham, he said that Levi, they were just sitting out there on the sand. Levi came over and sat down on one of their banana lounges.
1: Yeah.
0: Yeah, Abraham got up and said, "Hey, mate, sorry, you're not from this you know,
1: community
0: you
1: here.
0: You can't sit with us."
1: Yeah.
0: And Levi cracked it.
1: Oh, okay.
0: Not happy.
1: Yeah.
0: He attempted to hit him, hit Abraham.
1: Straight up, just 0 to 100.
0: Yeah.
1: Right.
0: Bit of a, I became irate and then attempted to hit him and then pulled out a drill and said, "I'm going to kill you."
1: Well, hang on, 1 minute we're at the beach, we're relaxing.
0: Yeah.
1: And the next minute someone's got a drill.
0: Yeah. So, but the drill is, like it's a drill, a handheld drill, but it's got one of those really big drill bits that look like it's for mixing cement or mixing, you know, it's like a real big drill.
1: So a real, like, I can get you from here type of drill.
0: Almost, yeah. Yeah, so he's got one of
1: this
0: those
1: has
0: out.
1: Escalated.
0: It did escalate, didn't it? Anyway, would you believe people called the police?
1: Good.
0: And the police arrived. Now, when the police arrived, they said, "Hands in the air or you're going to get tased."
1: Yeah.
0: So what Levi did was take off his board shorts.
1: Lele.
0: Got nude and then started rolling around in the sand.
1: Okay.
0: No word as to whether they actually tased him. And do you know what? He's got form. On this same beach back in 2023, he was arrested after attempting to steal a jet ski.
1: Okay. There's certain people that the beach is not for them.
0: Yeah.
1: You know?
0: Yeah.
1: You can get beach crazy.
0: Yeah.
1: Just don't.
0: So my question for you.
1: Yes. What is your question for me, Tom?
0: If you're in the middle of the Surf Coast Highway, the Torquay Highway, would you rather have a big-ass drill and be nude or have a taser?
1: And be fully clothed?
0: Yeah.
1: Taser.
0: I'd rather.
1: Because those things come out, mate. Just bang.
0: It's a big drill, though.
1: The drill does have more.
0: It would do more. You would think more damage. Like,
1: well, it's kind of like it's something that's there. Whereas the taser, you got to fire properly. Otherwise, I don't know how many you get. Do you have to like roll it back in?
0: I think it's
1: like
0: think
1: a fishing line.
0: I don't think you get the.
1: Or you just get one back.
0: Toothpaste back in the tube.
1: Yeah, yeah. I don't know how that works.
0: Yeah. So what happens if you try and tase me? You miss me, and I am nude, drill in hand, chasing.
1: Which drill?
0: You. Yeah. Well, the big one.
2: Ed Curno.
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2: You do.
3: Interesting. Especially when you whip this out.
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20: Ryrie Street starting to see the usual traffic building, particularly between Sydney Parade and Normanby Street in town in both directions, as is MacKillop Street on approach to Latrobe Terrace. Fine Street is pretty slow on approach to Settlement Road as well down in South Geelong. The Geelong Ring Road and the Princess Freeway are looking good for the run into Melbourne Town, though expect the usual delays at the Point Cook Bend. 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More traffic all day while you work. Keep it K-Rock.
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21: Hey, it's Ava with the latest K-Rock News. Claims land slated for a new fire station in Armstrong Creek is now being sold off. The station was promised in 2018 but still hasn't been built, and the opposition says the land on McCann's Road in Mount Deneed is up for grabs. They say while growth areas are expanding quickly, fire services haven't kept pace. Iran has delivered a peace deal proposal to the US to end hostilities in the Middle East. Tehran says Donald Trump must choose between an impossible military operation or a bad deal. The US president has warned military strikes could resume if provoked.
11: If they misbehave, if they do something bad, but right now, we'll see. But it's a possibility that could happen, certainly.
21: Barwon Health is set to benefit from a state government funding boost tackling children's surgery wait times. With one in three kids waiting too long for their appointment, tomorrow's state budget will include $50 million for an extra 4,000 planned surgeries, including spots here in Geelong. Fire has destroyed a home and multiple cars in Caulfield North. At least five people were inside at the time and neighbours were evacuated after being notified by a security guard. The two-storey home and two cars were engulfed in flames. A 31-year-old man is facing charges after being caught speeding on the Monash Freeway. A Mazda clocked doing almost 80 k's over the speed limit. The driver allegedly telling police last night he had to get home early as he had a flight in the morning. Liberal leader Jess Wilson says her party has lessons to learn from the Nepean by-election, despite claiming victory at the weekend. The party saw its primary vote fall as One Nation gained ground in the Blue Ribbon electorate. The vote count continues this morning. And chocolate and lolly maker Nestlé is warning the Middle East conflict could lead to a shortage of plastic wrappers. It says while supplies for now are looking stable, it fears a prolonged war could lead to problems later in the year.
12: For lush, beautiful, instant lawn, call Coolabah Turf.
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21: The Demons brought the heat against another flag favourite but couldn't contain the Swans in a 131-114 loss at the SCG. Melbourne led a seesawing first quarter and gave the ladder leaders a late scare. Coach Stephen King says he can't fault the effort.
22: Although we don't walk away with 4 points, I walk away really proud as a coach, knowing I've got a group of players that are willing to fight and scrap to the death and never give in. So I think if you take that away from a game, it's a pretty proud moment.
21: In the other game last night, the Suns came away with a 20-point win over the Giants. And a podium finish for Oscar Piastri at the Miami Grand Prix. After starting seventh on the grid, the Aussie finished third behind the Mercedes of Kimi Antonelli and McLaren teammate Lando Norris.
23: Yes, Oscar, well done. That is a really well-deserved podium. P3, amazing.
24: Yeah, that was down to the wire. Well done, everybody. Good race.
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21: A shower or two and heading for a top of 20. Right now in Port Arlington, it's 10 degrees. You're up to date with Tom and Loggie.
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26: I love reality TV.
1: So David Beckham has celebrated his 51st birthday. A whole bunch of images as well that Victoria popped up, and he got some new chickens, which is cool.
0: Yeah.
1: But Brooklyn has snubbed his dad on Sir David's birthday, which is very sad. Mm-hmm. Anyway, moving on now to the ARIA Awards. Also, I just want to say Aboriginal and Torres Strait Islander people should be aware that this contains images, sorry, names of a deceased person, not images. It is the radio. But we're talking about the ARIA Hall of Fame, and this year a lot of iconic artists in, including quite a few women, which is great. Let's start off with Spider Bae. And obviously that includes Janet English.
0: Yeah.
1: And I mean one of the best, Kate Sobrano.
0: You were like, get me a Kate Sobrano song. And I was like, I understand the mission.
1: Which one?
0: I understand the job. Really? Obviously this one.
1: Love Bedroom Eyes. Since its inception in 1988, only 14 women or groups featuring female members have been honoured in the 82 inductees.
0: Sorry, how many?
1: Only 14 women or groups featuring female members.
0: In 82 years?
1: Since 1988.
0: Oh, not 82 years.
1: That's all right. You are semi-listening.
0: 40 years.
1: A whole bunch of our other iconic Australian artists. Gurumal's going in there. Jenny Morris, Vicar and Linda Bull. Oh, the Living Jenny End. Morris. They're all getting their flowers Gurumal. As inductees into the ARIA Hall of Fame this year. This is going to be a special standalone event at Sydney's Carriage Works on June 11th as part of the 40th anniversary of the ARIA Awards this year. So that will be very, very cool.
0: Do you remember Jenny Morris?
1: Of course I do.
0: Oh, my God.

0: on my body.
1: Yeah. Oh, God. It's, don't break something. You're swinging like, I don't know what happens. No. This is like, my God, you know those songs that just take you right back to your childhood? Like, bang, you're back in the back seat of the car and driving to church.
0: I'm 10 years old. Like, what is this? God. And then you grow up and you're like, that is music, baby.
1: Yeah. Good on you, Jenny. Good on all of them. That's awesome. That's what's trending this morning. Stat today with everything trending at krock.com.au. What do you got for us next, mate?
0: I had a ridiculous argument with someone on the weekend, and I need you all to understand something because I'm sick of this being an argument.
1: Okay. I should be pretty, this should be pretty smooth. I'll be on your side for sure.
0: I'm sure you

0: Rex with New Religion, 21 minutes to 7 now, K-Rock 955. Tom and Loggy, former Most Homes, will be joined in the studio after 8 o'clock by Brad Johnson, the beautiful man, going to come in and tell us what he thinks of Cameron Leng getting his premiership tattoo lasered off. He always does that. 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
1: All right, this is a ridiculous argument that I was having with someone on the weekend, and so I just want to ask you, what came first, the chicken or the egg?
0: Don't really have a good answer for that.
1: You don't have a good answer. See, that surprises me because you're a man about town. You're a man that knows things. What do you think? Like, you have to choose one. So choose one.
0: Well, isn't it like an evolution thing? Like, it gradually became a chicken. So I guess the egg.
1: Yes. This is the thing that everyone needs to know. Everyone is always sitting there with your brains being like, I don't know, chicken, egg. Oh, chicken, egg. Egg. Do you know why? Because all dinosaurs laid eggs.
0: Yeah.
1: So the egg came first.
0: But dinosaurs are chickens, aren't they?
1: Well,
0: they're related.
1: Once you move down, there were no chickens when there were eggs. Right?
0: There were eggs before there were chickens.
1: There were eggs before chickens. So why are we still having this argument?
0: Well, is the question specifically about chicken eggs, or is it about the egg, as in the, like, as a thing?
1: Yeah.
0: Or the chicken egg?
1: Look, my understanding is that it's what came first, an egg or the chicken. If you're talking about what came first, as in a chicken or a chicken egg, well, then we're going to have a whole other discussion.
0: Yeah.
1: Because I'm not quite sure. But what I do get angry about is when people are like, oh, I don't know, chicken or egg. Egg, egg, egg, egg. Dinosaurs laid eggs. All dinosaurs laid eggs. Eggs came first.
0: For millennia before chickens were here and delicious.
1: Yes.
0: Yeah.
1: So we need to stop having this argument between friends.
0: Who did you argue about that with?
1: No, it's not important. But what is important is that sometimes you have to say goodbye to people in your life because you get a bit angry about stuff.
0: Couple of delicious chicken breasts.
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0: It's 16 minutes to 7 on KROQ 955. Tom and Loggy sitting on 13 degrees, or 12 now, actually, in Lara. A shower or two expected, top of 20 today. Tomorrow, a bit cooler, 18 with a possible morning shower. And then 20 again for Wednesday, showers increasing. We're giving away tickets for you to go and see Alex Warren, if you don't mind, with Big Ticket Energy. Huge final week of Big Ticket Energy. We've ramped everything up. Tim and Davo, after 3 o'clock this afternoon, have footy tickets with a twist.
1: Yeah, 10 of them to go see Cats take on the Pies this weekend. 10 tickets!
0: Take the whole family, and you can take partners as well.
1: Insane.
0: Huge, huge prizes all this week with Big Ticket Energy, so make sure you get involved, you're ready to go, and you're listening too, so you know which ones to call through for. Evolution Gas Log Fires grand opening sale is now on. 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
1: Mm-hmm.
0: They're obviously not open because it's, you know, 5 a.m.
1: Yeah.
0: But I'd have the odd interesting thing happen. You do too. I guess you've had a couple of interesting things happen on your
1: drive-ins. I sure have.
0: A lot of them involve you flipping the bird.
1: Yes, there was one time. Went through a red light accidentally once too. That was one of the scariest moments of my life. Because, you know, when your brain just automatically stops you?
0: Mm.
1: And my brain just didn't stop me. I was fine. Everything was fine. But lucky.
0: Yeah.
1: Crazy.
0: I saw a guy pushing a flat screen TV on a skateboard through Corio.
1: I saw a guy pull up next to my car and gesture to me that he would like a good time.
0: Yeah.
1: And, I almost ran him off the road.
0: Yeah. With good reason. So none of that happened this morning, but I did have a cute little thing. It was like a cute little thing.
1: Stop, I love cute little things.
0: So I might just tell you what that was after Benson Boone. Beautiful things, 14 to 7 now. K-Rock, good morning.

0: beautiful things that are.
1: Thank you, Benny. Benson Boone. It's Beautiful Things, 11 to 7, Carrock 955, Tom and Loggy, brand new Mimosa displays opening Armstrong Estate. 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My home is in Lara. And you ever be driving and someone will be driving with you, particularly if they're behind you, and you're just like, just get out of it. Just get out of it.
2: Mm-hmm.
1: You know, you're behind me and you're bothering me.
2: Yeah. No, normally it's like they're in front of me and they're bothering me.
1: Yeah, oh, true, so in a way. Yeah.
2: How we're the same but different.
1: Same but different.
2: Besties.
1: I remember that time I told you, because I sometimes go to the gym at Deramitt's in Cryo before work, and there was a guy that would go at the same time as me, and he would sit right inside my anus as I drove all the way to the gym, and then we'd get out of the cars at the same time and have to walk into the gym together, and I'd just be like, come on, man.
2: Yeah, like go around, but like there's enough lanes.
1: If you weren't built like sort of an apartment building, I would have words to say.
2: Yeah, no, you wouldn't.
1: But, and also you can't go around because Forest Road, so coming out of Lara.
2: Oh, okay, you go that way. Yeah.
1: You pop out and then you get to where the freeway just ends and then bang, you're in there, right? So it gets a little bit. Because it's one lane for that Forest Road from Six Ways all the way to Cario, it gets a little bit like, you're behind me. What are you doing? I don't like this. So coming out of my house, literally coming out of my street, bending around to get to sort of the first main road, there was all of a sudden a car behind me this morning. It was headlights. I'm like, okay, that's cool, right? And then got out and sort of on the main road, got to Six Ways, turned onto this Forest Road. And they did too. Quite often they'll be heading towards Melbourne, so they'll go off through Lara and off onto the freeway that way. But no, this one was coming up Forest Road, so I'm like, okay. And so they're behind me. Respectful distance, which is fine. So, but I'm like, oh, that's different from usual, right? Mm. And then Forest Road, like, goes all the way and then gets to sort of Cariah where the freeway, and I'm merging on, and this person's still there, right? And they're still behind me. And then it's like three lanes, four lanes to choose from at that point. So then we sort of spread out a little bit. I'm like, okay, you can go do your speedy thing, do your fast thing if that's what you want to do. You're probably in a bit of a rush, go for it. And then I sort of am pottering along in my little hatchback and trying to wake up. And then I notice at the next set of lights they've pulled up next to me again. I'm like, oh, you didn't race off. Like in the morning, quite often, very busy, very in a rush, you know. And so we're going through and we're going past the refinery and we go past Norlane Arc and I can't see him. Oh, no, he's behind me.
2: Yeah.
1: And then sort of I get to Ford's and he's in front of me because he's made a better decision. He's picked a better lane and didn't have to stop at the lights. And it's right. And then so over Separation Street Bridge, past the mills and then past North Geelong Station. And I'm like, this is like... We're like bros now.
2: Yes.
1: We're like, we've all the way from my street.
2: We've done this together.
1: All the way into town, essentially, right? Past North Geelong Station, past Rippleside on the left, we're coming up, right? And I'm like...
2: Oh, you even took the scenic view.
1: No. We didn't go, past Rippleside on the left and the trains on the right.
2: Yeah.
1: And then I always peel off at Mercer and then, you know, the bridge goes up over and heads towards, you know, the Gordon or whatever. And so as I'm... peeling off at Mercer, we're side by side, lane by lane, and we hadn't really looked at each other. I did look at him a couple of times, but it didn't make eye contact.
2: Yeah.
1: But as I'm peeling off, I'm like, I'm just going to do it.
2: Yeah.
1: I'm just going to do
2: it. So
1: I just looked across at him and I waved and he looked and he waved as well.
2: Oh, yes.
1: So if you were driving a gold Commodore this morning... From Lara to town.
2: I love that.
1: We should have a beer because that was like, I don't know about how you feel about it. But
2: mate, just leave it in that moment. It was in that moment. You don't need to like go from there. It's just two people
1: friends.
2: In the community doing community things. I love it.

0: Went from Benson Boone to Backstreet Boys. So much B level gear going on, and that's the how we operate.
1: Did you say D?
0: B.
1: Oh, B.
0: It's Tom and Loggy. 3 minutes to seven. Now, how many sleeps till Mother's Day? So Monday, Tuesday, Wednesday, Thursday, Friday. Six sleeps till Mother's Day.
1: Oh, bless.
0: Got to get yourself sorted out.
1: Do you know how you do it?
0: How?
1: Smartly.
0: Oh, yeah.
1: Smartly.
0: Smartly.
1: Yeah. Smartly.
0: So don't ask you then?
1: No. So so what you do is you try and win this amazing gift.
0: Yes, that's
1: with
0: right.
1: With us.
0: We've got a Frameo 10-inch HD Wi-Fi digital photo frame to give away.
1: Frameo.
0: Frameo is the brand.
1: Oh, I thought you said we're going to frame yo. I'm like, hang on, Tom.
0: We're going to commit a crime and frame yo. No. It's a Wi-Fi digital photo frame, so you don't even have to be at mum's house. You don't have to have like a USB stick or anything to put the photos in.
1: So good.
0: It's just you can just upload them. The potential for pranking is
1: troll mum the whole time.
0: Phenomenal, right?
1: The whole time.
0: But mum will love it. The digital photo frames have come such a long way.
1: They have.
0: Yeah.
1: Because when we heard about this, we were like, oh, yeah, digital photo frames. Yeah, yeah. Like, we know them. They've been around for ages. They're like, no. The whole game has changed.
0: Yeah.
1: These are epic.
0: They are, right? And so all this week, sorting you out for Mother's Day, giving them away, you and I, and also Tim and Davo of an afternoon. It's all thanks to Harvey Norman. Huge range of Mother's Day presents at Harvey Norman Corio, Warm Ponds or South Geelong. We're about an hour's away from, or 50 minutes away from giving that away. And all you have to do is be the first caller through.
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4: 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You said you've calmed down. By the sounds of you definitely haven't.
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11: K-Rock Traffic. The St. George's Road and Princes Highway intersection in Corio has traffic building in all directions. Latrobe Terrace has some congestion building near Geelong train station in both directions as well, as is with its intersection with Ryrie Street and Aberdeen Street. The Geelong Ring Road, the Princes Freeway are looking fine. For the run into Melbourne Town, though, there is some heavy traffic at the Point Cook Bend and Maltby Bypass. Always keep rail tracks clear. Only start driving across tracks if there is room on the other side. Don't risk your life. A message from the Victorian Government, Melbourne. More traffic all day while you work. Keep it K-Rock.
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12: Hey, it's Ava with the latest K-Rock news. Police say they're concerned for the welfare of a missing 13-year-old. Officers believe Ella may be in the Geelong CBD or Corio and Norlane area, last seen on Charlton Road, Corio, around 6 last night. Anyone with info's been asked to contact the Corio police station. We have an image of her up on our website. Voter support for the Prime Minister has improved, mainly on the back of his handling of the fuel crisis. The Redbridge poll shows Anthony Albanese's personal standing has stabilised. The survey shows support for One Nation continues to plateau, while the Coalition has made marginal inroads. Meanwhile, the pressure continues to ease for motorists across Geelong and the Surf Coast. Petrol prices have stabilised, with unleaded selling for between $1.745 and $1.90 a litre. Just weeks ago, drivers were facing prices of $2.65 a litre. Ukrainian officials say Russian drone and missile strikes have killed 10 people and injured at least 76 others. President Volodymyr Zelensky has also announced three Russian oil tankers have been hit in separate attacks on Russian ports. The Education Department could face legal action after a teacher allegedly used hidden cameras in student bathrooms. A 33-year-old man arrested at Kingwood Primary School last week. Distraught parents have reportedly contacted lawyers. A 32-year-old man will face a Sydney court today, charged with the murders of his parents and one of his brothers. Commander Grant Healy says it was a distressing scene for first responders.
13: They were confronted with a very grisly crime scene. This is an incredibly rare incident and it is incredibly tragic.
12: And organised crime is allegedly behind the spate of hospitality firebombings in Melbourne. Criminals are reportedly attacking venues that refuse to sell their illegal booze. At least 14 pubs, bars and restaurants have been attacked in the last 2 months.
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12: Kimi Antonelli has made F1 history at the Miami Grand Prix, the Mercedes teenager becoming the first driver to claim three wins from his first three poles.
14: Get in there, Kimi. Had to work for that one today, mate.
15: Yes! Woo! Man, what a race! What a race, man! Woo! Oh, my God.
14: Very exciting.
12: The McLaren of Lando Norris finished second ahead of teammate Oscar Piastri, the Aussie starting in seventh place and finishing third. The Swans have moved to the top of the ladder with a 17-point win over the Demons. Malcolm Roses booted seven goals, while Brody Grundy celebrated his 250th game by kicking one goal one. Isaac Heaney had a game-high 33 disposals. In last night's other game, the Swans came away with a 20-point win over the Giants. And the Melbourne Vixens have hung on for a narrow win over the Giants in Super Netball. The Vixens coming away with a two-goal win to remain unbeaten for the season.
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16: Good morning, Liam Robertson from Surfing Victoria here with your morning surf report. Another day of small clean waves across the coastline. Northerly breezes at the moment should remain that way for most of today. Waves in that shoulder to head high range on those more exposed breaks. The open beaches are your best options. 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As always, if you are going for a surf, surf with the mate and play it safe by the water.
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6: K-Rock weather.
12: A shower or two today and heading for a top of 20. Right now in Rippleside, it's 12 degrees. You're up to date with Tom and Loggy.
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0: Good morning, it's Tom and Loggy doing the Monday morning thing. Brad Johnson, 1 hour away. Thanks to Prestige Jayco Geelong, your local Jayco dealer, open 7 days.
1: Yes, also that photo frame that we were chatting about just before the news there, your chance to win an epic one for mum is coming up with pictures of you before the end of this hour.
0: So this situation unfolding with Lingy's premiership tattoo that he is having removed and the jinx that you are worried that it's put on the Cats, although it didn't seem to bear out. Over this weekend, the previous weekend it did.
1: No, but I honestly think it did because the Cats were losing to North Melbourne at one stage.
0: In the third quarter too, yes. No, that is fair.
1: I was like, that's the tat with a message. If I go fully, you'll hear about it.
0: We had Damo call on Friday and suggest that we could avoid the jinx, avoid the juju, the bad juju, if we moved it from Lingy onto someone else, if we took the tattoo and placed it elsewhere.
1: Yeah.
0: Like a nightclub stamp that used to be able to. Anyway, I suggested maybe I could do it.
1: And I said, absolutely not. I'm sick of you getting free tattoos because of this show.
0: That's fair. But also, it's maybe an oversell. But we may have found someone. We're going to try and find someone else that we can put this Geelong 07-09 premiership tattoo onto and take it off Cameron Lang. We'll try and do that a little bit later this hour. Next, though, I just want to check what the protocol is because I'm a 44-year-old man who's been doing this for a long time. But I don't know. I think as of Saturday night, just looking around me, I thought maybe I'm doing this wrong.
1: Oh.
0: I've been doing this wrong, so let's find out together. I don't think you're going to be able to give me much advice, but hopefully someone will. We'll do it after Milky and Mallgrab. Just

0: 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It's the rework, just the way you are, at 11 past 7 on K-Rock 955. 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So footy on Saturday afternoon slash night, slash being the operative word. So it was in the K-Rock corporate box and had a responsible amount of beverages.
1: Sure.
0: But went to the toilet not long after I got there.
1: Okay.
0: Right? Broke the seal.
1: Yeah.
0: Idiot.
1: Is it an idiot? Yeah. Okay, yeah.
0: What do you mean?
1: No, continue.
0: Idiot. And I knew as soon as I'd done it, I was like, I'm going to be in here every 15 minutes.
1: Yeah.
0: For the whole game. I wasn't.
1: That was the excuse you were peddling. Guys, I'm just going to go to the bathroom every 15 minutes. You know, the seal.
0: That's far too rich for my taste, mate. Anyway, so, yeah, so ended up going to the tutti quite a few times across the evening. But when I was in there, right, in that part of the ground, I'm sure there are nice toilets everywhere, but in that part of the ground, really nice toilets, right? There are windows that look straight down to, like, where the Cadinia pool area is. Like, that's...
1: Oh, you know there are two, yes.
0: You know where the team car park, teams, they all park their car, the players park their car. I was looking for Max Holmes' car. Didn't see it. It's like, maybe he's not playing. No, he played. Anyway, but there are these windows that you can just stand out. So I'm standing there doing my thing.
1: Yeah.
0: Just looking down into the car park. Mm. Like, I wonder if they, surely they can't see back up into. Mm. But I resolved to look when I got back downstairs later.
1: Okay.
0: And I didn't do it. I forgot. Yeah. So next time I
1: was going to say, wow, and you actually remembered.
0: No. No, I didn't. But what I did do was I walked in and I – so this is urinal chat, right? Mm. So you're not going to be able to help me much.
1: Mm-hmm.
0: God, I hope you're not going to be able to help me much. But so the way the urinals are set up is like, you know, the standard floor to sort of chest height arrangement.
1: It's disgusting.
0: It is, isn't it?
1: It's foul.
0: Gross, right?
1: It's just so.
0: But there's the step with the grate. Yeah?
1: It's a whole nother world. Yeah.
0: Yeah, right? So I walk up to it and I plant my feet firmly on the tiles and unleash from there.
1: Yeah.
0: Right? But I look around me. And everybody else is up on the grate.
1: Oh.
0: So they're much closer to the urinal itself.
1: Yeah, so they don't pee all over everything.
0: But they're standing on the pee grate.
1: No, but maybe it's not a pee grate. I don't know.
0: Well, it's there because of the pee. It's a urinal. So it
1: no,
0: is a pee
1: I know,
0: grate.
1: But
0: it is a pee grate.
1: Okay.
0: So I'm peeing over the grate, if you will.
1: Yeah.
0: Whereas
1: but then when you finish
0: on the grate.
1: That's the thing.
0: Well,
1: it's not about it's when you're finishing, it's like you lose momentum and then pee on everything.
0: When the flow sort of slows down and not just because I'm 44, but because I'm done peeing. So then, yeah, but I never end up standing on the pee grate. So I want to know. What's the procedure? Should I have stood up? Should I have stepped up? What do you do?
1: I can't answer this one for you.
0: Because honestly, I was the only person standing on the tiles.
1: Yeah.
0: And I was like, am I doing a long distance thing here? Because if you want to see long distance, watch me. I'll take a few steps.
1: No,
0: I'll go from back here.
1: Look, if anyone wants to help, I cannot help you with this. Do all urinals have the same? Is it all pee grade?
0: No, mate.
1: Just some do and some don't.
0: Urinals are like snowflakes, mate. Each one's just that little bit different.
1: Really?
0: Delicate, beautiful.
1: Just so delicate. Disgusting. Okay, so the question is, specifically, if you're peeing at GMHBA stadium...
0: No.
1: Okay.
0: Urinals with steps, or the grate thing, are you supposed to stand on the grate or not? Is my question.
1: Okay. Look, we do have some prizes to give away, so let's get involved, people.
0: Yeah.
1: We've got Silver Circus, a family pass to go see Silver Circus. It is on the Ballarine Highway, Newcombe, until May 17th. And, there you go.
0: Just opposite Prestige Shaco, in fact. I went there on Friday night. It was awesome. Also used the toilets there.
1: Yeah.
0: Yeah.
1: Any great?
0: Different. Nah, it was a different setup.
1: You're in the camel section.
0: Yeah, it was intimidating. 52232955. Do you stand on the pee grate or do you stand back and then pee over the grate? That's just what I want to know. I'm sorry. It's Monday, I know, but that's what I need to know. 52232955.
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4: A little bit of congestion down in Grovedale on Torquay Road, north and southbound, just before Reserve Road. The intersection of the Ballarat Highway and Anarchy Road in Bell Park has traffic slowing in all directions. If you are getting a V-Line in coming days, be sure to visit vline.com.au as temporary timetables do apply. The Princess Freeway and the Geelong Ring Road are looking smooth for the run into Melbourne Town. Expect plenty of traffic at the Point Cook Bend. Always keep rail tracks clear. Only start driving across tracks if there is room on the other side. Don't risk your life. A message from the Victorian Government, Melbourne. More traffic all day while you work. Keep it K-Rock.
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0: It's 12 degrees at Johnston Park right now. I want to know the pee grate. Do you stand in front of it or do you stand on it at the urinal? Because at the footy on Saturday night, I was there and I was standing on the tiles and utilising the facilities. But all the men around me, because it was busy, they were standing up on the step. And I thought, oh, God, maybe I've been doing this wrong the whole time.
1: Yeah, this is not something I can help you with. So we went to the phones, 52232955. Wazza from Armstrong Creek, what say you about the pea grape, mate?
17: Mate, you don't stand on it. You don't want anyone else's business on your boots, do you?
0: No, absolutely not. Okay, so you'll stand on the tiles with me and then and pee over the grape.
17: Not with you, but yeah.
1: But you all do it together, Wazza. It's a weird setup, but no, thank you for that.
17: You're right.
0: No, okay. And what about I like to drop my pants around my ankles while I do it. Wazza, are you a...
17: That's just too much information. you need to go to a cubicle for that one.
0: Okay. All right. I'm learning so much.

0: 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It is Tom and Loggy for our friends at Mimosa Homes.
1: Pictures of me, pictures of you on your mother's wall. Because I've sent them through.
0: So what she's talking about there, and I'm so sorry about my friend. There's a 10-inch HD Wi-Fi digital photo frame from Frameo. That's the brand, right? But it's thanks to our mates at Harvey Norman Cry at Warm Ponds and South Geelong. We're giving them away so you can then give them to your mum for Mother's Day or the mother in your life.
1: Yes.
0: So for example – no, don't worry about it.
1: So that you can have – pictures of you.
0: Okay, stop
1: pictures
0: it.
1: Pictures of me.
0: Please stop.
1: On your mother's wall.
0: What's with the accent?
1: No, I'm just...
0: You're channeling the script.
1: There's no accent. This is how I talk.
0: There are a huge range of Mother's Day presents at Harvey Norman Cry, Warm Ponds or South Geelong, but if you'd like to win one, stick around. We'll do it just before 8 o'clock.
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1: K-Rock Traffic.
2: The Trobe Terrace is starting to see that morning traffic building, particularly as you get closer to Ryrie Street. Speaking of Ryrie Street, it is becoming a little bit stop-start in both directions, especially between Garden Street and La Trobe Terrace. If you are heading into Melbourne, the Geelong Ring Road and the Princess Freeway are running beautifully, though it is heavy traffic at the Maltby Bypass. It is pretty good after that, though, onto the Westgate Freeway and over the bridge. 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Peace of mind driving. More traffic all day while you work. Keep it K-Rock.
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4: Hey, it's Ava with the latest K-Rock News. A new fire station for Mount Deneed and Armstrong Creek hasn't been built 8 years after it was promised, and there are now claims the land is being sold off. The Coalition says the site on McCann's Road in Mount Deneed is being sold in what it's calling a mismanaged project. The PM won't be drawn on whether rumoured changes to property taxes in next week's budget would amount to a broken election promise. It's widely rumoured the Treasurer will use the budget to scale back negative gearing along with the 50% capital gains tax discount. Anthony Albanese has told the ABC the government has to make decisions in the national interest.
5: Not necessarily to just make easy decisions, to do the hard decisions that are in the national interest.
4: The state government will hand down their budget tomorrow, set to include funding aimed at bringing down wait times for kids' surgery. $50 million will go towards an additional 4,000 planned surgeries for children, with Barwon Health among the recipients. Meanwhile, Victorians are being warned to brace for a tight budget, with the state facing soaring hospital costs and a rapidly growing interest bill. A report by the E61 Institute warns there's little room for pre-selection sweeteners as the debt charges towards $200 billion. Almost 60 motorists have been caught drink driving, while 25 cars have been impounded during a weekend booze bus blitz on the Western Ring Road. Among the worst offenders, a driver blew almost 5 times the legal limit. A crime scene's been established in Melbourne's southeast after an overnight fire. Residents of a Caulfield South house had to be evacuated as the blaze took hold. A number of cars have been destroyed. And US President Donald Trump has threatened a resumption of military strikes on Iran if it misbehaves. Tehran has delivered a 14-point peace plan to end hostilities with the US. It says Trump must choose between an impossible operation or a bad deal.
0: Goddings, Geelong's Kubota dealer. 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
4: The Suns have claimed a 20-point win over the Giants to wrap up round 8. Gold Coast coach Damien Hardwick says it was an arm wrestle.
6: I thought it was a mature performance. I thought it was, you know, as you sort of said, it was gritty, not necessarily pretty. And sometimes they're the games you need to win, which is great.
4: Earlier, the Sydney Swans held off the Demons by 17 at the SCG. Oscar Piastri has put his disastrous start to the F1 season behind him with a podium finish at the Miami Grand Prix. He finished third, with the Mercedes of Kimi Antonelli taking the checkered flag ahead of Lando Norris. And some bad news for the Saints, with Max King expected to spend weeks on the sidelines. He suffered a hamstring strain in the VFL, the club now expecting him to miss the next 6 weeks following scans.
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1: K-Rock weather.
4: A shower or two and heading for a top of 20. Right now in Grovedale, it's 12 degrees. You're up to date with Tom and Loggy.
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7: I love reality TV.
8: Baker Boy, Ocean Grove's very own. Been on tour doing amazing things, and he's going to be at Friday Night Lights as part of the NBA Australia House on Friday Night vibe thing. Do you know much about this?
5: No.
8: I don't really know. Okay, so basically, there's the NBA House is going to have at the Timber Yard in Melbourne from May 14th to 17th, like a whole big fiesta, right?
5: Oh, cool, yeah.
8: And Baker Boy's going to be there on the Friday night. So you're going to be able to get down there and see him at the Timber Yard, which is going to be amazing.
5: Awesome. Yeah, cool.
8: Yeah, so very, very cool if you want to get some Baker Boy action. In other trending news, did you see that the Sydney Swans beat Melbourne yesterday? And this chick was there, Sydney Sweeney.
9: So it's a meeting of the Sydneys.
8: Meeting of the Sydneys.

0: She, remember previously she came down and had a photo with the club and the boys in the change room.
1: Wasn't she saying like, and so many players slid into her DMs? I think that was the thing.
0: Yeah, of course, right? She attended with her dad, Stephen, and was spotted by the cameras during the second quarter.
1: Nice.
0: Yep, the broadcast cut to her. She waved back with a smile on her face, but there she was at the SCG washing the swats.
1: Do you know who has good genes, footballers?
0: There you go.
1: You see what I did there?
0: I really do.
1: Because of the unpleasantness?
0: Yeah. Yes, so unpleasant.
1: Yeah. that's what's trending. Stay up to date with everything trending. krock.com.au. What are we doing next, mate?
0: Next, someone phoned us after the show on Friday with a way that we can stop this bad event from happening. We've been talking about it a lot last week. Lingy wanting to remove his tattoo.
1: Yeah.
0: We think we have a way to fix the badness around it.
1: Yeah, maybe negate some of the bad juju. We'll do it after Bruno Mars. I Just Might. 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You-

0: Mars. I just might. It's 20 to 8 now on K-Rock 955. 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
1: A lot of stuff's been going on. We were shocked last Wednesday when we looked down to Cameron Ling and thought, you look a bit hard today.
0: Yeah.
1: You're a bit of a hard ass, I should say. That sounds wrong too. You look fierce.
0: Yeah.
1: Scary. That's because he had a tattoo. On show.
0: Well, he's had this tattoo since just after the 2009 grand final win, and he doesn't love it, so he didn't update it for when they won in 2011. But it sits essentially underneath where your watch would sit, and that's how he covers it and has done so for years.
1: Yeah, exactly. And we noticed that a watch wasn't covering it, and we said, what's going on there? And he said, oh, I can't at the moment because I'm getting it removed. And that happened to coincide with the Cats taking on a bit of bad form that week. So we were shocked and we spoke about it on air and other people equally shocked.
0: Well, it seems to be the kind of thing, if you get a premiership tattoo, any sort of commemorative tattoo really, regardless of how it ends up looking, you generally would hang on to it because of what it means.
1: Exactly, and that's what we thought, and so did a lot of other people as well.
0: Yeah, that's right. We got a call from this guy.
1: Darren from Leopold. Lingy is removing his premiership-winning tattoo. That is not allowed, is it?
2: Definitely not, Lingy. I'm so disappointed. And not only have you put a moz on the Cats, you've just ruined my birthday, mate.
3: Oh! Okay, first of all, happy birthday, but this has gone a little bit further than I thought.
2: Hey, Malia, you need to make an appointment today, get a new tattoo.
1: Darren
0: from Leopold had his birthday ruined by the news, but then on Friday, so it was Wednesday, then on Friday, Damo called up and said, here's an idea, guys, instead of Lingy getting rid of the tattoo and putting the moz on the Cats, maybe we can transfer it from Lingy onto someone else.
1: Yeah.
0: Get a fresh version of it, get it tattooed on someone else, and then the magic will pass over.
1: It will.
0: And we can avoid this whole unpleasant situation.
1: Now, you put your hand up and said, I'll get it. Of course you do, because you will do anything for a free tattoo. And I shut that down immediately. Mm. Well, after the show, we got a call from Darren from Leopold again, and he joins us now. Darren, good morning, mate.
4: Good morning, Tom and Loggy.
0: Mate, did your birthday improve after hearing that dreadful news, or would you say it was your worst birthday ever?
4: Oh, I wouldn't say my worst birthday ever. It was a nice day with the fam. We went out for dinner and stuff, but that morning was pretty terrible.
0: Rough way to start.
1: That sounded
0: the day.
1: Pretty terrible. Yeah. After the show on Friday, you called up Darren with an idea, didn't you?
4: Yeah, I just thought it's probably appropriate that Lingy hands the tatty over to me for my birthday.
0: I love it.
1: Which I think is fabulous.
0: I love
1: fabulous.
0: It so much. Thank you for putting your wrist up to take this job. Would you get it in the same spot on the wrist there?
4: I'm happy to have a discussion about it. Like, my thoughts are under the wrist watch is probably not a good idea because it's just going to wear away or whatever, and that's probably what's happened to Lingy.
0: You're so right. Yeah.
1: So you're thinking on your face?
4: Maybe not my face.
0: Your body, your rules, mate. You can pop it anywhere. I think the magic will transfer over.
1: Yeah.
0: Now, what we're not going to do is whoever the tattoo is, we're going to have to go find a tattooist, but we're not going to get them to do an exact replica in the sense that we won't make it blurry and shit.
1: No.
0: Okay?
4: Thanks for that.
1: Yeah, okay. So, all right, so are you happy to kind of hang there? We'll lock you in for a tattoo, but we just will... We'll do the finer details off air. We'll try and find a tattoo artist and we'll try and get this happening. If you are still happy with that, Darren, we would love to have your skin.
4: Yeah, 100% to donate it.
0: Oh, brilliant. Darren, all right. Thanks, mate. This is beautiful. I really think this is how it was supposed to play out.
1: Oh, like 100%.
0: Synergy and just the, I love it. I love it so much. All right,
1: it's full circle, isn't it?
0: It really is. You know, we had birthdays ruined. We had the moz put on.
1: Yep.
0: And this is the only way to fix it, I think. All right, we'll make some calls and then I think we get Darren into the studio and get it done.
1: Oh, yeah, face to face with Lingy too.
0: He can feel the pain.
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6: In the CBD, La Trobe Terrace is very heavy northbound before and after Ryrie Street. Ryrie Street continues to slow in patches, particularly as one passes the hospital. Settlement Road is starting to build city bound once you are over the Barwon River. And if you are heading into Melbourne, the Geelong Ring Road and the Princes Freeway are looking good, though there is a crash on the Westgate Freeway. This will no doubt trigger delays, allow for extra time. 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
0: 12 minutes to 8 on K-Rock 955. We're sitting on 13 degrees in Grovedale at the moment. 20 will be the top for us today with a shower or two expected. Similar throughout this week, to be honest with you. I'm not going to sort of oversell it. I'm not going to ramp up those expectations of any sort of repeat of the warm weather, the unseasonably warm weather.
1: It is unseasonable.
0: Yeah.
1: Just like, you know, sometimes you just get a wave of heat that comes in.
0: Yeah.
1: It's just like, oh, turn the lights off, turn the lights off.
0: Or like the microphones are on and someone just walks into the studio anyway. possible morning shower tomorrow in 18 and then Wednesday showers increasing top of 20 degrees. Let's do this.
5: Huge range of Mother's Day presents at Harvey Norman, Corio, Warren Ponds or South Geelong.
7: Pictures of you.
5: Pictures of you.
0: Worked out before. Six sleeps until Mother's Day. And what are you going to do about it?
1: Well, I'm going to try and win myself one of these amazing digital photo frames and just...
0: Worked out before. Six sleeps until Mother's Day. And what are you going to do about it?
1: Well, I'm going to try and win myself one of these amazing digital...

0: South Geelong, and we're giving them away all this week in breakfast, and Tim and Dave are doing it in drive as well. So lots of opportunities for you to get something to give to mum.
1: That's right, 52232955. 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
1: Huge range of Mother's Day presents at Harvey Norman, Corio, Warren Ponds or South Geelong. Pictures of you. Pictures of you.
0: Go on, please, please, no. Don't let me stop you. No, sing your little heart out, Loggie.
2: No. I'm sorry, we won't be doing that, but we will be doing pictures of you right now.
0: It's going to be a long week if you're doing this every single morning.
2: That's why I pulled back. I'll save it. I'll save it for once a day.
0: Work up to it, mate.
2: I'm just so excited because what a gift for Mum.
0: Yes, so these digital photo frames, 10-inch HD Wi-Fi from Frameo, they've got an app that comes with them, and so you don't, like, you could be at work. You could get, if you gave one to Hell's Bells, right?
2: Yeah.
0: So you could then take a photo of you and I here in the studio and you could upload it into the app and it would pop up on Hell's Bells' bedside table and she would see a photo of us just waving to her.
2: Oh, my God. I

0: she'd have it in the kitchen because she wants to keep on top of that.
1: Okay.
0: She wants to keep on top of everything that's going on. She doesn't want to see you in the bedroom. but a lot of people do. 52232955. You can upload whatever photo you want onto this if you win it.
1: Yeah.
0: Who's the winner today? The phones have gone bananas.
1: That's right. We've got a few people on hold, but the winner for this morning, the very first winner of one of these frames is...
0: Jodie from St. Albans Park.
2: Hey, guys. How
1: hey,
2: going?
1: Good on you, mate.
0: You're a winner.
2: Excellent. Thank you. I heard the call on the way through on my way to work. So you said 50 minutes time. I went, Bonus. Nice. I'm gone for that.
1: It's a very specific time frame, wasn't it? Jodes, you're a mother yourself, so will you be gifting this to yourself or will you be passing it on to someone else?
2: Very undecided at the moment because both my mum and I take a lot of photos as ourselves. So I'm just like, but she loves their photos, loves their grandkids. So yes, probably going to her.
0: Oh, bless.
1: Nice, nice. Yes. Okay, well, hope she enjoys that. And I hope you have a wonderful Mother's Day too.
2: Excellent. Thank you so much, guys.
1: No worries at all. It's as easy as that. Tim and Dave are doing it all week in the afternoons, and we'll be doing it each morning right through until Mother's Day, which is this weekend. Sort yourselves out. Only six more sleeps. Best place to go looking is your Harvey Norman Corio, Warm Ponds and South Geelong, where they've got a huge range of Mother's Day presents. I
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16: K-Rock Traffic. A crash in Bannockburn on Bannockburn Shelford Road at Holder Drive has emergency crews on scene directing traffic. In town, Latrobe Terrace is becoming quite congested the closer you get to Ryrie Street. If you are heading into Melbourne this morning, the Geelong Ring Road and the Princes Freeway are looking good, though an incident on the Westgate Freeway has traffic slowing. Allow for extra time. Petstock, there for the thrifty ones with pet supplies up to 30% off during their mayhem sale. 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More traffic all day while you work. 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
18: Hey, it's Ava with the latest K-Rock news. Police have appealed for public assistance as they search for a missing 13-year-old. Ella was last seen on Charlton Road, Cario, around 6 o'clock last night, with police concerned for her welfare. We have a photo of her up on our website. Anyone with info urged to contact the Cario Police Station. Three passengers have died after a suspected virus outbreak on board a cruise ship in the Atlantic. Another five suspected cases have been reported on board the MV Hondius. At least one patient is reportedly in intensive care. A weekend police blitz on the Western Ring Road in Derrimut has nabbed 59 drink drivers. One driver returned a blood alcohol reading of 0.249, almost five times the legal limit. The PM has hinted at changes to property taxes in next week's federal budget, despite an election pledge not to do so. On the ABC, Anthony Albanese has been asked if that would amount to breaking a promise.
19: Voters will make their decisions. My job and the job of the government is to put in place measures that are in the interest of the Australian public.
18: A 32-year-old man has been charged with the murders of his parents and one of his brothers in Sydney's southwest. The man also charged with the attempted murder of one of his other brothers. The first public hearings in the Royal Commission into the Bondi terrorist attack are due to start in Sydney this morning. The inquiry will hear evidence from members of the Jewish community. The government has accepted 14 recommendations handed down in an interim report last week. And fuel prices across Geelong and the Surf Coast continue to stabilise. Unleaded is selling for between $1.745 and $1.90 a litre. Just weeks ago, prices had hit $2.65.
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18: Brody Grundy has celebrated his 250th in style, steering Sydney to a 17-point win over the Demons at the SCG. He finished the game with a goal, 26 disposals and 45 hit-outs against his former club. Coach Dean Cox says he had a big influence.
20: He was great. You know, I thought the ability to take on two rucks for majority, different timings of when those rucks come on to Brody. And one thing Brody will always do is compete right to the end, and you can never question him for that. And, you know, it was just great he got to celebrate his 250th.
18: Sam Kerr has become Chelsea's all-time leading goal scorer in the WSL. The Tillys skipper finding the back of the net in the Blues 3-1 win over Leicester City.
21: I'm absolutely stoked to break the all-time WSL goal scoring record. It feels amazing to be even in the same category as some of those players. I'm absolutely honoured.
18: And the Melbourne Vixens remain unbeaten in Super Netball. They beat the Giants 66-64 at home to stay on top of the ladder.
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17: K-Rock weather.
18: A shower or two today, heading for a top of 20. Right now in Janjuk, it's 13 degrees. You're up to date with Tom and Loggie.
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1: Good morning. It's 4 minutes past eight. Hope you're having a great Monday so far. We are about half an hour, maybe a little bit more, away from doing Big Ticket Energy. Alex Warren, double pass up for grabs this morning. It's the final week of Big Ticket Energy for this run, and we are supersizing it. Tim and Davo, after 3 o'clock this afternoon, 10 tickets to see the Cats take on the Pies.
0: Huge. Absolutely huge. Yep. In the middle there, Chris has tickets for the Temper Trap. So all day we're giving away so amazing
1: good.
0: Stuff.
1: So good. Cannot wait for that. But if you went to the footy on Saturday, listen up.
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1: Yeah, so you pop past the K-Rock Live site. The street team are there. We've got DJ Bryza spinning the tunes outside gate 5. And you can scan the QR code to put yourself in the running to win a $400 gift card from our friends at Harvey Norman, Corio, Warm Ponds and South Geelong.
0: And that's what this person did. Congratulations to Chantel Marshall from Corio. You've got the $400 gift card.
1: Really, he was hoping she would be from Marshall.
0: Oh, that'd be so good.
1: Chantel Marshall from Marshall.
0: What if she was from Chantel? It's a place. Google it.
1: Is it? Okay, I'm going to stop everything.
0: No, don't Google it.
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1: Back in the studio, he's a beautiful man, he's Brad Johnson. Hey, mate.
2: Hey, finally got out of the caravan. Finally.
0: Finally.
2: A couple of weeks. You know what it was, though? I ended up working out the mistake that I made, is that the first run we did was at Jayco Geelong, thanks to Tony Depp and the team.
0: Yeah.
2: And when I was told that there was a second run, I went to their second location in Bendigo, but no one knew, unfortunately.
0: Okay.
2: So I'm in Bendigo for a week inside a caravan.
0: Yeah.
2: No one's coming to find me.
0: Had only the ladies of Bendigo known,
1: hey.
0: There would have been a rush to get in the bunk with
2: Jono.
0: Oh,
2: yeah, big time.
1: You're lucky you didn't end up halfway to Queensland, just in the motorhome. Jono and a couple of grey nomads. Maybe that's how we supersize it next year. Jono goes with you.
0: Yes.
1: You take Jono on holiday.
0: Oh, Tom, you would love that,
2: unfortunately, Tom. I don't think you got enough cash for that one.
1: I know I don't have
0: that
1: enough cash.
0: True.
1: Yeah, too fair.
0: Very true.
2: Only joking, everyone. Mm. I'll do it for love, of course.
1: But also for real. Mate, it's lovely to see you. We do need to talk footy, but we might play a song first.
2: Let's
1: go. Sam Fender, Olivia Dean, Rain Me In. Beautiful tune. And
0: air guitar, let's go.
1: All
0: right. Come on, John. Nah, you're not doing it? You're just going to make it awkward.

0: 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Rain me in 11 past 8 on K-Rock 955. 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Brad Johnson joins us doing the jump.
1: Now, the big issue over the weekend was Whiteboard Gate. Now, I don't know whether you've heard about this or not, Tommy and Loggie.
2: Oh, I haven't.
1: But
0: no.
1: So what happened was there was the Brisbane Lions opened up their facility to the Oz Kickers and their parents so they can go on a bit of a tour.
0: Oh, no, I didn't hear about this. Yeah, yeah.
2: Oh, I have
1: walk around.
0: Yeah.
1: So they're walking around and whatever, and one particular parent, from the way it's reported, one particular parent allegedly has taken a photo of a whiteboard in the Brisbane Lions, one of the Brisbane Lions offices. Now, on that whiteboard was the strengths and weaknesses of Essendon players.
2: Oh,
0: So there was one really big list and one really short list. Yeah.
1: So it had everything. Now, the person allegedly who has taken this photo is a big Bombers fan and thought, nah, I'm getting this out there.
0: Let's
1: make it game on.
0: Yeah.
1: Game on. So one thing that's ruined now is no one will be allowed in the Brisbane Lions facility ever again.
0: Yeah, that sucks.
1: That sucks, right? Mm. So unfortunately, one person can ruin it for everybody. And then it was more around the fact the story was, is this a bad thing or is this okay in the game? The fact that you can write up some of the strengths and weaknesses of your opposition players. And it was pretty straight and ruthless. Now, I personally didn't have an issue with it. There were a couple of things where you go, oh, probably avoid that, but it's internal. Probably avoid that side of what was said. But strengths and weaknesses of players is something that's been going on forever and a day.
2: We
1: used to do it, and it would set you up and it would give you in somewhat just that edge in your preparation to the way you're thinking about the opposition and the particular player that you may come up against. As well. So it was something that has just started to bubble around, and it was a bit more talk on it last night. It'll be a lot more talk on it tonight, of course, with all the shows that will unfold. But ultimately the Brisbane Lions have been caught out for something. And Brad Scott's reply was brilliant. He goes, well, you know, we would have liked a little bit more detail, maybe if they, you know, had their pen license and voted a little bit better. And the other bizarre thing to come out of all this was that's come out the big blow up, and they're waiting for Brad Scott's reply after the game. And then an hour later, he's getting inducted into the Brisbane Lions Hall of Fame.
0: Oh, yeah, awkward.
1: How awkward's that?
0: Oh, my goodness.
1: So he's sitting awkward on stage knowing that everyone in the room had just bagged his team.
2: So what have they said?
0: This is what I wanted to know.
2: What have they said? Is it just weakness?
1: One of them was Mackay strengths none. Like, it's pretty hard.
0: Okay, yeah, right.
1: Like, pretty hard. Like, so go through and read it yourself. Like, it's not for us to go back.
2: Selfish Zach Merritt.
0: Oh,
1: yeah, they called Langford and Merritt selfish.
2: Mm.
1: As harsh as that is.
2: Low confidence, Ben Mackay.
1: That's what I mean.
0: Wow.
2: But it's not going to have a lot of confidence
1: it is,
2: and
1: that's,
2: now.
1: It is, but that's the way that clubs set themselves up to their opposition. Now, like I said, you know, you used to have a whiteboard there or something. You'd walk in and you'd go, okay, I'm playing on him today. What are his strengths? Bang. Mm. I've done my research. This is what I see his weaknesses as.
0: Mm.
1: And I'll exploit those on the weekend.
0: Yeah.
1: And then, okay, my teammate's on him. He's going to get tagged by him. Okay, I can support him because I know his weaknesses are here. I can maybe get into him this way.
2: Yeah.
1: So there's...
2: Everyone does it.
1: Yeah, exactly right. It's top-level sport. It's ruthless and it's tough and it's uncompromising and that's the way. As much as it's fun and, you know, we love watching it and all that sort of stuff, deep down, those other aspects of the game, they're real and they exist, and it's do or die.
2: Yeah.
0: I'd love it to be, you know, what you can sort of trash talk them with, like, cannot resist chocolate pudding. So just get in his ear all match. Yeah. And another bowl, buddy. No, it seems like it was more savage than that. 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
4: K-Rock Traffic. If you are driving into town from the west, there is a crash in Bannockburn on Bannockburn-Shelford Road at Holder Drive. Emergency services are on the scene. Traffic is starting to build in all directions. In town, Latrobe Terrace is becoming quite congested, as is Ryrie Street and MacKillop Street. The run into Melbourne Town along the Geelong Ring Road and the Princess Freeway is pretty good. It'll only take you an hour and 8 minutes from Ryrie Street to Port Melbourne. 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
7: Perfect. Oh. Perfect to go to the Sands Golf Course in Torquay in about 45 minutes to hit off the first tee.
8: Oh, so you give them a mention then you don't have to pay? Is that how it works?
7: No, that's not how it works, Log.
8: How many holes? Someone said the other day...
7: How many holes are in golf, Log? Do you know that?
8: 18.
7: Lovely. Because I just have to ask you, because I wasn't sure with the way you sort of described that then.
8: No, it's because someone said the other day in a meeting.
6: 24 holes. I'm like, that is a long day.
7: That is a big day. That's turning into 6 hours.
8: So do you do a full or just a half?
7: No, we'll play 18 this morning.
8: Yeah.
7: Off we'll go. Nice.
8: And what are you par-wise?
7: No, I'm off 13 at the moment.
8: That means nothing to me.
6: He's grand par.
7: I'm getting better. I'm getting better.
8: Oh, I get it.
7: The more I'm playing, I'm getting better.
8: Nice. Yeah. Hey, what do you want?
6: Yeah, can you guys shut up for a second? Because do you remember, so Max Holmes comes in on a Tuesday now.
8: This might be it. I'm not sure if it is.
6: So I've got a bit of audio. It's labelled quite ambiguously, but I'm hoping. This is the moment where Loggie said, asked him when we can start calling him friend, or when she can start calling him friend, because he's been coming in, 3 weeks in a row now?
8: It'll be the third week this week.
6: Okay. And look, it didn't go so well for Loggie. Max Holmes joins us in the studio. How you going, mate?
9: Very good. Happy to be here.
6: Yeah.
8: You're back. It's happening. So when can we start to call each other mates? Or is that, like, we're not there yet, obviously. Well, I'm there, but that's okay. You don't have to be there
9: with me.
8: We'll
9: give it a bit.
8: Okay.
6: Smooth. A lot of people would have just let that happen, Loggie.
8: Yeah, I just went there. I kept going.
6: Later on... I said that I was going to the footy on Saturday night and that I was going to be in the corporate box, so if he could give me a wave, that would be great.
8: Mm.
6: And Loggie was like, oh, are you suggesting that Max is your friend? And I said, well, no. And Max went, yeah, we're mates.
7: Yes.
6: Sick burn.
7: Yes. And is that why when he kicked that goal, he pointed straight up to the box?
6: Not sure. I wasn't watching. I was enjoying the hospitality.
7: So you missed your moment.
6: I was enjoying the hospitality.
7: You missed your moment.
6: But he messaged me afterwards and was like, did you see me wave? I'll show you the message on Insta. On Insta.
7: After that goal,
6: he replied to my story.
7: I swear I saw him turn and point to the corporate box.
8: Did he text you really? I texted you twice this week and no reply.
6: No, that's because Lengy hates you now.
8: I know. Why?
6: Look, see me wave, he said.
8: Oh! Yes. Break, mate, okay, all right.
7: Best friends.
8: Jono?
7: Best friends.
8: Who do you like better, Tom or I?
7: Equal the same.
8: Oh, no, come on.
6: Remember the chain of command.
7: You know that I stick with the people that grew up in the same
8: area. Yeah. 3030, baby.
7: Okay. But Tommy has looked after me for about 15 years now.
6: So that felt like a sympathy.
7: It's been a long time, hasn't it, really, Tommy?
6: You and I have been working together, yeah.
7: A long time.
8: Yeah. You know what? This is great radio.
6: It's beautiful.
7: It is awesome. So what's the outcome here? Max doesn't like you, yet he likes
6: Tommy.
7: Yeah.
6: All right, let's take that into the song.

0: Ed Sheeran a little more. It's 25 past 8. K-Rock 955. Tom and Loggy. We do it for Mimosa Homes. 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
1: I don't know if you've heard the news. A lot of people have been talking about it in the footy world, so I imagine that you would have seen articles, heard the podcast and seen the news reports on this one, Jono, that Lingy is getting rid of his premiership tattoo.
2: Oh, no. No, you can't do that.
1: You cannot, can you?
2: The karma that goes with
0: exactly
2: that.
0: Exactly, okay. Right. That's what
2: we talk about the footy gods. Yeah. They'll be looking down on this.
1: Oh, yeah.
0: Well, our thinking is, yeah, that it doesn't matter what it ends up looking like. It's what it means that is important. So you got to hang on to them if they're commemorative tattoos.
2: Well, like, I suppose he can go to his drawer and just pull out a medal if he really wants to.
1: Like, so he had, I don't know if you know, but he had this little tattoo under where he wears his watch. He came in last week. We know, set out. We're like, what's going on here? And he's like, oh, I'm getting it removed.
2: Yep.
1: And that correlated with that horrible game against Port where the Cats just had this weird drop of form.
2: That was the reason.
1: That was the reason, right? And now we're trying to tell him you cannot do that. A lot of people called up and said there's no way, Lingy, you can't do that. North, there was a stage there where we thought they were going to win on the weekend.
2: You know, you were hoping they were going
1: to win.
2: Well,
1: I thought this would be great for my content.
2: Yes. Me.
1: Yes, exactly. But no, I think it was the tattoo being like, hey, you've tried to get rid of me. I'm still here, but just testing you, warning you.
2: In the last quarter, I heard Lingy just took the watch off and exposed it, so they kicked 9 goals. So, yes, that's the influence the tattoo has.
1: So, like, do you think that he's doing the wrong thing by removing it?
2: No. I don't have tats. I don't know. So.
0: Well, so this is what I was going to say. You can't really speak on a premiership tattoo, but have you got any?
2: Time for the best and fairest.
0: Preliminary final tattoos? Or
2: got five of them. Prelim week is my week. Yeah. I can talk about prelims.
0: All right.
2: I'm going to start a new thing. Best.
0: Best and fairest?
2: Best and fairest.
0: Sorry, I fired the intro over you there.
2: Look at you go. You just were waiting. Wasn't he just waiting for that little jibe?
1: Hey, before we start, I've got a little addendum there.
0: Okay.
1: Maybe the pre-mix king want to get it behind you next time for advertising.
0: Pre-lim king.
1: The prelim king. If you're not shopping where the prelim king does, you're getting...
0: I know Premix King. I can get onto them.
2: We actually, if you want to win, you've got to go the week before that, so it's a qualifying final. Like, we lost every prelim that I was in.
0: No, I know.
2: Unfortunately.
0: That's why I
2: said it. No, I know.
1: Anyway,
2: that's why
1: let's not get bogged down.
2: But it's not a great promotion for Premix, is it?
0: No.
2: Come in and lose on prelim weekend.
1: Nah, it's all good.
2: We'll double our prices with Jono.
1: Don't look into it.
0: None of this is endorsed by Premix Team.
2: No, it's not. It's not.
1: Sorry. Anyway, best and fairest. So is brought to you by the Zenith Sports Vest, which is amazing for, it's a female protective garment. You can find it at Rebel Sport online and Zenith with a Z.
2: Thank you for that. So one vote goes to Zach Guthrie, who I just love. He's continuing to play some awesome footy. He's really consistent.
1: He hit a milestone as well on the... Did he?
2: Oh, did he?
1: Yeah.
2: I didn't see that.
1: Was it something? It was something. Good on you, Zachy.
2: Yeah, good on you, Zach. Well, that
0: fellas,
1: 200 something?
2: Ask Max tomorrow.
1: Yeah, I'm going to ask Max. I saw something.
2: What it was. Well, speaking of Max, he gets two.
0: Yes. Hey, great game.
2: Which is nice. I've actually forgot he was coming. You know, I would have given him three. You know what I mean? So he could play the audio.
0: Oh, absolutely.
2: And the three goes to Shawnee Manor. Shawnee Manor. But the leaderboard. And now, not because he does come in.
0: Yeah.
2: And I've got to be careful now because...
1: Well, it's a conflict of interest.
2: It is, very much so. But I do vote on the merits of the game.
1: Mm.
2: Maxie Holmes is leading on 7 votes.
0: Nice.
2: Closely followed. But we need Ollie Dempsey to fire up again.
1: Yeah.
2: It'd be great if Ollie had a win this year with the award and Shawnee Manor. So Holmes, Ollie Dempsey, Manor, Neil and Smith are your top five.
1: Love it.
0: All right, Jono, always a pleasure. Sometimes we get to talk a bit of footy. Not this week. This week wasn't the one of those weeks, but that's okay. The jump with Brad Johnson is for Prestige Jayco Geelong, your local Jayco dealer, open 7 days. We'll catch you next Monday.
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13: There has been a crash about a kilometre west of Bannockburn on Bannockburn Shelford Road at Holder Drive. Emergency crews are on the scene directing traffic. That traffic's starting to build in all directions. Settlement Road is starting to bank up over the James Harrison Bridge. That traffic now almost back to High Street. And in town, the Shannon Avenue and Aberdeen Street intersection is very busy in all directions. Get that Queensland holiday feeling at Flight Centre. Escape to Port Douglas for 4 nights, 4-star, with sunset sailing from $299 per person. Book now with Flight Centre. More traffic all day while you work. Keep it K-Rock.
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16: Hey, it's Ava with the latest K-Rock news. Emergency services are on scene at a road accident in Bannockburn. Crews were called to Bannockburn Shelford Road at 8 a.m. with as many as 10 vehicles responding. More info to come. Claims land slated for a new fire station in Armstrong Creek is now being sold off. The station was promised in 2018 but still hasn't been built, and the opposition says the land on McCann's Road in Mount Dunead is up for grabs. They say while growth areas are expanding quickly, fire services haven't kept pace. Iran has delivered a peace proposal to the US to end hostilities in the Middle East. Tehran says Donald Trump must choose between an impossible military operation or a bad deal. The US president has warned military strikes could resume if provoked.
17: If they misbehave, if they do something bad, but right now, we'll see. But it's a possibility that could happen, certainly.
16: Barwon Health is set to see a benefit from a state government funding boost tackling children's surgery wait times. With one in three kids waiting too long for their appointment, tomorrow's state budget will include $50 million for an extra 4,000 planned surgeries, including spots here in Geelong. A 31-year-old man is facing charges after being caught speeding on the Monash Freeway last night. A Mazda clocked doing almost 80 k's over the speed limit, the driver allegedly telling police he had to get home early as he had a flight in the morning. Liberal leader Jess Wilson says her party has lessons to learn from the Nepean by-election, despite claiming victory at the weekend. The party saw its primary vote fall as One Nation gained ground in the Blue Ribbon electorate. The vote counting continues this morning. And chocolate and lolly maker Nestle is warning the Middle East conflict could lead to a shortage of plastic wrappers. It says while supplies for now are looking stable, it fears a prolonged war could lead to problems later in the year.
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16: The Demons brought the heat against another flag favourite but couldn't contain the Swans in a 131-114 loss at the SCG. Melbourne led a seesawing first quarter and gave the latter leaders a late scare. Coach Stephen King says he can't fault the effort.
18: Although we don't walk away with 4 points, I walk away really proud as a coach, knowing I've got a group of players that are willing to fight and scrap to the death and never give in. So I think if you take that away from a game, it's a pretty proud moment.
16: In last night's other game, the Suns came away with a 20-point win over the Giants. And a podium finish for Oscar Piastri at the Miami Grand Prix. After starting from 7th on the grid, the Aussie finished 3rd behind the Mercedes of Kimi Antonelli and McLaren teammate Lando Norris.
19: Yes, Oscar, well done. That is a really well-deserved podium. P3, amazing.
20: Yeah, that was down to the wire. Well done, everybody. Good race.
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16: A shower or two today and heading for a top of 20. Right now in Newcombe, it's 14 degrees. You're up to date with Tom and Loggie.
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21: I love reality TV.
1: Just gearing up for the Met Gala, which will be happening our time tomorrow morning. Jeff Bezos and Lauren Sanchez dropped $13.5 million to co-host this.
0: Sorry.
1: With Anna Wintour.
0: So they just paid to be the hosts.
1: Yeah. Because money can get you anything.
0: Absolutely.
1: Except for caring for other individuals and putting money into education and health and all this stuff. No, that's fine. I'm going to spend $13.5 million just to, like, buy my coolness so I can hang around with cool. You make me sick, babe.
0: You can, if you want to pony up half of that, you can host this show.
1: Yeah, exactly.
0: I will vacate the chair so fast.
1: I know you will. In other trending news, very special day today, don't forget.
0: Yeah.
1: It's May the 4th.

0: Day, of course, so celebrate all things Star Wars. And if you are yet to watch a movie...
1: I don't remember Star Wars being so disco, to be honest.
0: It's always been disco in my mind. Okay. Do we have the Yoda Seagull song? Because that's so good.
1: What?
0: You know the song I'm talking about.
1: The Nuggets thing?
0: The nut what?
1: Remember I brought the Baby Yoda, Where's My Chicken Nuggies Gone?
0: No, that's not it. It's a Seagulls Yoda song. Anyway, today's Star Wars Day. If you haven't seen a Star Wars movie yet, I invite you to watch one. Just if you're looking for something to watch, just watch one.
1: Yeah.
0: Okay? It's a gateway. It's so good. And if you want the official list on how to watch it, you can give me a call because there's a number of different ways in which you watch them.
1: Oh, okay.
0: Yeah. And I'm not going to get into it here, even though I really want to. Yeah.
1: You sure?
0: So what you do is you start with New Hope, right? Even though it's not the first movie, you watch that one first to get in the 80s vibe, right?
1: Yeah.
0: Then you
1: thought I'd just fade her out, guys, just so sort of save my sanity and yours as well. Anyway, now for something not boring. Pharrell Williams, Happy at 20 to 9 on K-Rock 955.
0: Happy.
1: Stop. Shut your beautiful mouth. Did I say that's what's trending? Stay up to date with everything trending. 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

0: 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Chris is in here. Hi, mate.
1: Morning.
2: Hi.
0: Ready to go, ramped up for a big day of rolling out the tunes.
1: Big hit energy, big ticket energy. It's all here, Monday. Let's go.
0: What have you got to give away today?
1: Temper Trap.
0: Ah, nice. I did float that one. I was like, yeah, let's get some Temper Trap tickets. Yeah. Love the Temper Trap. But I'll also love a story out of this weekend. You guys ran into each other. This is actually why I've got you in here.
1: Yeah, all right.
0: I lured you in to talk about Workday. But actually, reports coming in from Queenscliff, I believe, of a Loggy and Chris in the wild sighting. What happened? Where were you? What was going on?
2: Well, Jimmy and I was supposed to go to Mornington this weekend and then that got cancelled. So Jimmy and I went for a little trip down to Queenscliff, had a bit of a walk around. I went to get some seafood from Michelle's. Yeah. And I was coming back walking with Wombi and Jimmy and a bag full of prawns.
0: Mm. And what were you doing there, Chris?
1: Well, the under-9s of Grovedale had just received a football lesson from the Cooters.
0: Okay.
1: Which we were there. Yes. Did a lot more work goal umpiring than some of the players. It was fun. But then, a bunch of the parents and the kids decided to go to the brew house there at Queenscliff after.
0: So it was a nice little lunch. It was a footpath sort of interaction, was it? Where you just.
2: Yeah, we were crossing the street.
0: Yeah.
2: And then Jimmy's like, ha ha, look who's here.
0: Right. Now, so you know Jimmy, Loggy's partner.
1: And Wombi.
2: Yeah.
0: Right. And how was the interaction?
2: It was fine. He's so dumb.
0: I'm getting reports because I'm getting reports that it was awkward.
2: No, it's not awkward. This is what I was trying to say, right? I'm a very contextually, like, every person in my brain belongs in that contextual place, right? Mm. So I don't normally mix friends because not through, I don't know, it gives me anxiety to, like, mix certain friends. So you'll never see me, like, workmates and other mates hanging out together because it's just, I don't know. Anyway, so.
1: What is going on?
2: Not that it wouldn't happen. No, I'm spiraling now.
0: How could it have been weird?
2: No. So anyway, it wasn't weird, but it was just like we had an interaction, me and Chris were like, hey, g'day. And I saw Patrick, his son, and we were like, hey, you know, whatever. And then I went to walk away and Jimmy's like, you're right there? And I'm like, why? And he goes, you know, why were you acting like a weirdo?
0: Yeah.
2: And I'm like, I wasn't. And he goes, no, you know Chris and I know you. Yeah. And you were like, oh, and I'm like, nah, it's the context. I saw him in the street and I normally see him at work.
0: You weren't expecting it.
2: I wasn't expecting it. So my brain was like, so
1: it's also a street that neither of us are usually at very often.
2: Yeah.
1: So I'm here, especially, and you're here. Why are we both? What? Who?
2: It's not
1: I didn't
2: you
1: feel
2: thing.
1: It was that weird.
2: No, it wasn't. It was just me.
0: But that also makes sense that you didn't feel it was weird because you were probably being weird also.
1: Maybe I was.
2: I was holding a bag of prawns and in my head I'm like, you know, because then Jimmy made a joke, you stink.
0: Wow.
2: And I was like.
0: That's your kryptonite.
2: Yeah, you stink. I know. So then I was like, oh, maybe, you know, anyway. So how are you,
1: fun
2: Chris?
1: Fun Saturday. Beautiful. So, yep, had a great time. Nice. Love and life.
0: Seems like it's gotten weirder again now.
2: Well, that's why I'm like, there's no point bringing it up, Thomas Lewis, because nothing happened.
1: So use your full name, bro.
0: I've enjoyed this so much. This was delicious. Thank you, guys.
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4: If you are heading into town from the west, a crash in Bannockburn on Bannockburn and Shelford Road. Holder Drive has emergency crews on the scene. Traffic is starting to build in both directions. Settlement Road is now bumper to bumper over the James Harrison Bridge if you are heading into the CBD. That traffic now back over High Street. And in town, Shannon Avenue is struggling in both directions from Noble Street to Autumn Street. 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
8: It's 9 minutes to nine on KROQ 955, slowly warming up, 14 degrees in Belmont at the moment. 20 will be the top for us today. We are expecting a shower or two. You know what? It possibly has already happened. Couldn't tell you. I haven't been out there. Tomorrow, 18, possible morning shower, and then showers increasing on Wednesday, top of 20 degrees. Let's do this.

0: Demolition Gas Log Fire's grand opening sale now on.
1: Yeah, we are bringing the big ticket energy for one final week, this time round anyway, and we're ramping it right up, Loggy. The tickets are primo, and you're going to have to be quick to win them. This morning, we have tickets to go and see this guy.
2: Alex Warren,
1: live at Rod Laver Arena, Friday the 4th of September. It's a Friday night gig too, so you don't have to back it up the next morning for work. So good. So good. He puts on a great show and he's hilarious. The banter between the songs.
2: He does banter?
1: Yeah, he does banter.
2: Oh, I love that.
1: So good. We would love you to win a double pass to go and see Alex Warren by giving us a call right now. 52232955. That big ticket energy flows through us to you from our friends at Evolution Gas Log Fires. The grand opening sale is now on. You'll find them at 304 Melbourne Road, just near the Separation Street Bridge there, the big black building. Pop in, they'll sort you out for winter. But right now, we're going to sort you out for Alex Warren tickets. 52232955. Give us a call. Taylor Swift, Elizabeth Taylor.

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1: It is another big day of big ticket energy. Let's work backwards from 3 o'clock this afternoon. What are we giving away?
2: So 10 tickets. That is 1-0. 10 tickets to the Cats taking on the Pies this weekend. Tim and Davo have that.
1: Wow. Huge.
2: And then Chris has the temper trap.
1: Right. And so we worked out that you don't have to take me.
2: No.
1: I really want to go.
2: You keep angling. I know. It's very funny. You keep angling. You're not going. Someone else will get a double pass to go see that. But we want to take you to see Alex Warren. I take you to see. I mean, just give you the tickets.
1: Yeah, you can you go yourself. You take someone else with you. Absolutely. He's playing Rod Laver Arena September 4th. It's a Friday night and it's going to be a good time. But who's going to win? We have to find out. The phone's melted down. So I've got the drum kit ready to go. Are you ready?
2: I am.
1: Here we go.
2: Congrats, Andrew from Armstrong Creek.
3: The one.
2: You did.
3: Thank you so much.
2: You're welcome.
3: That's exciting.
2: You did it.
3: I can't believe it.
1: Yeah, good on you, mate. You called through, first call through, and bang, you got those tickets. You excited?
3: Unreal, yeah. I'm stoked. So excited.
2: Yay. Yeah. So, do you know already who you'll take along to see Alex?
3: I think I'd have to bring my wife because she's the one that told me to call in this morning and try and win the ticket, so she'll be very thrilled.
2: Oh, that's awesome, mate. Well, the thing is with this game too, you've got to call through at the right time.
1: Yes.
2: Because our phones just keep going and going, and I love the hustle, people. I love the hustle. But if you're like, no, I've been calling before that, it's got to be the exact time that we say to call. So you did extremely well, Andrew. Make sure you write that in your phone. Rod Laver Arena, you're busy Friday, 4th of September, all right?
3: Amazing. Thank you so much.
1: No worries at all. Make sure you keep listening. It is the final week of this run of Big Ticket Energy and we are taking it next level. Amazing tickets to amazing events. And it's all thanks to our mates at Evolution at Gas Log Fires. Their grand opening sale is now on. You find them at 304 Melbourne Road in North Geelong. That'll do us.
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12: An earlier crash to the west of town in Bannockburn on Bannockburn Shelford Road at Holder Drive has emergency services attending the scene. Traffic is starting to build in both directions. In Newtown, Shannon Avenue is essentially bumper to bumper between Fraser and Autumn Street, and Aberdeen Street is very slow city bound with traffic snaking all the way back to Deviation Road. The run into Melbourne Town is very good, only an hour and 1 minute from Ryrie Street to Port Melbourne. 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
14: Broadcasting on Wattawarrung Country, hey, it's Ava with the latest K-Rock News. Crews remain on scene at a road accident in Shelford. 10 vehicles were called to Bannockburn Shelford Road at 8 a.m. with the details of the incident not yet known. A new fire station for Mount Dunead and Armstrong Creek hasn't been built 8 years after it was promised, and there are now claims the land is being sold off. The Coalition says the site on McCann's Road in Mount Dunead is being sold in what it's calling a mismanaged project. The PM won't be drawn on whether rumoured changes to property taxes in next week's budget would amount to a broken election promise. It's widely rumoured that the Treasurer will use the budget to scale back negative gearing, along with the 50% capital gains tax discount. Anthony Albanese has told the ABC the government has to make decisions in the national interest.
15: Not necessarily to just make easy decisions, to do the hard decisions that are in the national interest.
14: The state government will hand down their budget tomorrow, set to include funding aimed at bringing down wait times for kids' surgery. $50 million will go towards an additional 4,000 planned surgeries for children, with Barwon Health among the recipients. Meanwhile, Victorians are being warned to brace for a tight budget, with the state facing soaring hospital costs and a rapidly growing interest bill. A report by the E61 Institute warns there's little room for pre-election sweeteners as the debt charges towards $200 billion. Almost 60 motorists have been caught drink driving, while 25 cars have been impounded during a weekend booze bus blitz on the Western Ring Road. Among the worst offenders, a driver who blew almost five times the legal limit. A crime scene's been established in Melbourne southeast after an overnight fire. Residents of a home in Caulfield North had to be evacuated as the blaze took hold. A number of cars have been destroyed. And US President Donald Trump has threatened a resumption of military strikes on Iran if it misbehaves. Tehran has delivered a 14-point peace plan to end hostilities with the US. It says Trump must choose between an impossible operation or a bad deal.
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14: Gold Coast have claimed a 20-point win over the Giants to wrap up round 8. Suns coach Damien Hardwick says it was an arm wrestle.
16: I thought it was a mature performance. I thought it was, you know, as you sort of said, it was gritty, not necessarily pretty. And sometimes they're the games you need to win, which is great.
14: Earlier, the Sydney Swans held off the Demons by 17 at the SCG. Oscar Piastri has put his disastrous start to the F1 season behind him with a podium finish at the Miami Grand Prix. He finished third with the Mercedes of Kimi Antonelli taking the checkered flag ahead of Lando Norris in second. And some bad news for the Saints, with Max King expected to be on the sidelines for weeks. He suffered a hamstring strain in the VFL, the club now expecting him to miss the next 6 weeks following scans.
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17: Good morning, Liam Robertson from Surfing Victoria here with your morning surf report. Another day of small, clean waves across the coastline. Northerly breezes at the moment should remain that way for most of today. Waves in that shoulder to head high range on those more exposed breaks. The open beaches are your best options. Take plenty of volume with you though, as the sets are slow. As always, if you are going for a surf, surf with the mate and play it safe by the water.
0: 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K-Rock weather.
14: A shower or two today and heading for a top of 20. Right now in Avalon, it's 14 degrees. We're kicking off 50 minutes of non-stop K-Rock.
0: Fancy a Radley's pie? Of course you do.
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22: Happy Monday. Hope you had a fantastic weekend. The big ticket energy here has raised such a level. I'm excited. Stick around here to grab, because Tom and Lockie gave away tickets to see Alex Warren in concert this morning. I'll have tickets to see the Temper Trap. And Tim and Davo have won prize this afternoon. That is 10 tickets to Geelong Collingwood on the weekend. All your mates, all your family, whatever. 10 seats is the one prize, so your big ticket energy lives right here, along with all the hits you need. We will hear from Alex Warren very soon. It's 50 minutes non-stop K-Rock, so let's get them going. Fancy a Rowley's pie? Of course you do.

And for the purposes of linking today with May the 4th be with you, let's say 1,000 miles is far, far away. The real ones know.

15 degrees at the moment in Thompson, looking at a top of 20. That is the warmest forecast top for the next 7 days that I can see. It's 20 or under, so maybe the jackets start getting out again. Local spotlight soon after Nelly Furtado. It's

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1: G'day, this is Jack here from the Pretty Littles. This is our new song, Terracotta. I hope you like it.
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0: It's a song that's been used in many a photo montage over the last few weeks. Goo Goo Dolls, Iris. It's Geelong on the Surf Coast, K-Rock 955. Looking forward to Mother's Day, of course, and a fabulous opportunity to display a lot of photos in real time with a real photo frame. 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Someone will instantly win one of those each time this week, so get around it. 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